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Greatest hits of all time on the Road Show with Rockin' Ray Michaels and B.B. King. The thrill is gone. 1970. Here's Ambrosia now on 88.5 The Lake. Happy birthday, Canada.

0: 88.5 The Link, the greatest hits of all time with April Wine and I Wouldn't Want to Lose Your Love from 1975 on your Canada Day Wednesday evening here on The Lake with Rock and Ray. 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

Greatest hits of all time, 88.5 The Lake with Doug and the Slugs on this Canada Day with Rock and Ray. And of course, don't forget, tomorrow afternoon, just after 2, it is the spin of the day on 88.5 The Lake.

enjoying the fireworks on Canada Day, or hanging out with good friends and family on the back deck. 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

0: 88.5 The Lake, the greatest hits of all time with Rockin' Ray Michaels and Bobby Womack, and Looking for Love on this Canada Day with Rockin' Ray. 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

Greatest hits of all time, 88.5 The Lake with Tony, Orlando, and Don, and Knock Three Times with Rock and Ray Michaels on the road show this Canada Day. Join me just after 2 o'clock tomorrow afternoon. Remember, the spin of the day, always a lot of fun. I play a little clip. We both, you and I, try to decipher what it is. Then at 10 to 5, we play it in its entirety. And if you get it correct, you take home the bragging rights. Good luck again tomorrow. Here's Elton John, Mama Can't Buy Me Love.

0: Rod and Tin Soldier on the Worldwide Rock and Ray Michaels Road Show on this Canada Day. Happy birthday, Canada. Wednesday evening. I know, it's usually in the afternoon with Rock and Ray, but I'll be back on the afternoons tomorrow. We change things up sometimes on the holidays, so there you go. Coming up tomorrow, we got the Human League with Soft Cell. They'll be at the OLG stage at the Fallsview Casino. July 4th, we've got Lionel Richie with Earth, Wind & Fire at the Scotiabank Arena, Toronto. July 5th, Santana with the Doobie Brothers at the RBC Amphitheater. Some great concerts still to come your way this summer, all part of another summer of peace, love, and music. 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
0: 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Alan O'Day on 88.5 The Lake, Undercover Angel. 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
1: 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Take it easy with the greatest hits of all time. 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

0: 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Clapton and I Shot the Sheriff on this Wednesday evening, Canada Day, with Rock and Ray. 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

Greatest hits of all time on the Roadshow with Rock and Ray Michaels. You know, one of the persons in this next duo, she's 80 years young, looks fabulous, still performing, and man, you would never think she's older than 40 years old. I'm talking about Cher with Sonny. Here they are now. I Got You, Babe. 88.5 The Lake.

0: greatest hits of all time, all part of another summer of peace, love, and music. That is Nazareth. And this flight tonight on the Roadshow with Rock and Ray Michaels. Happy Canada Day. Hope you've had a great day, a fantastic day for that matter, celebrating Canada's birthday on this July 1st. Man, I can't believe July 2nd is just a couple hours away. Already into July. Wow. Stand by. More of the greatest hits of all time coming up next.
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0: greatest hits of all time on your Canada Day evening with Rock and Ray Michaels on the Road Show here on 88.5 The Lake. Join me again tomorrow afternoon just after 2 p.m. for the spin of the day. Always a lot of fun. We look forward to you joining us here. And remember, I play a little clip, and then that happens all afternoon long, and then Stevie will bring the entire song to us at 10 to 5 in the afternoon after we read all your guesses. If you get it correct, you take home the bragging rights. Good luck tomorrow just after 2 with Rock and Ray's Road Show here on 88.5 The Lake, all part of another summer of peace, love, and music.
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Join me again tomorrow. Don't forget, we have The Impossible Question. Must be true if you heard it on the radio. Celebrity birthday shout-outs and the very famous spin of the day every afternoon right here on 88.5 The Lake. Oh, that Motown sound of the super sexy Supremes. 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

0: greatest hits of all time, all part of another summer of peace, love, and music. 88.5 The Lake on this Canada Day with Rock and Ray Michaels. Soon to be July 2nd. I mean, we're not far off now. We're less than an hour away when you think about it. 88.5 The Lake proudly supports the 2026 Golden Horseshoe Ride for Dad with proceeds supporting groundbreaking prostate cancer research and life-saving public awareness. 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Now, if you want more information or to register for the ride, you can visit rideforDad.ca. All part of another summer of peace, love, and music on 88.5 The Lake.
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88.5 The Lake, the greatest hits of all time. There's another fine hit coming your way now with the Spinners. 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

0: Greatest hits of all time on this Canada Day with Rock and Ray Michaels, soon to be July 2nd. Not far off now already. How time is flying. Great concerts coming up tomorrow night. We got the Human League with Soft Cell. They will hit the OLG stage at the Falls View Casino. Lionel Richie on July 4th with Earth, Wind & Fire. That's a show not to be missed. Scotiabank Arena in Toronto. July 5th, it's Santana with the Doobie Brothers at the RBC Amphitheater. All right, stand by. More of the greatest hits of all time coming your way here with Rock and Ray Michaels on the all-new 88.5 The Lake, all part of another summer of peace, love, and music.
1: Hey, here's some drug-impaired driving laws, simplified. If police suspect you're driving impaired by drugs, they have the tools to arrest you. First, a roadside test. And if you fail, further testing at the station, which can lead to your arrest and a criminal conviction for impaired driving. It's not just alcohol, it's drugs too. If you drive high, there will be consequences.
2: Let's keep our roads safe. A message from Matt Canada. You know

0: traditional, authentic, the way Nona would make it.
1: Oh, Ray Michaels, you make me want to sweat. The greatest hits
2: of all time. Well, that is it for me. I'm on a fun. I got to run. Have a super fine divine. What's left of it? Not much of your Canada Day as we head back to regular schedule tomorrow. That's right, everybody, back to rock and roll. Unless you got holidays this week, and nonetheless, enjoy whatever you're doing and a safe trip wherever you're going. All right. Don't forget, Matt Walker gets you rolling tomorrow morning. Teddy at 9, and then Gary tomorrow evening at 6 p.m. The Rock and Ray Michaels Roadshow back in town. 2 o'clock tomorrow afternoon. Don't forget the spin of the day. Have yourself a great Wednesday night. I'm Rockin' Ray Michaels, and you are number one to me. See you again. Bye-bye. I'm done.
3: 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Well, that's our show.
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0: Sticks and Chicago are bringing the Windy Cities Tour to Toronto. And this Tuesday is a Sticks and Chicago Concert Ticket Tuesday on the lake. 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

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Just say, Alexa, play 88.5 The Lake. 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

the lake. We're playing the greatest hits of all time, all part of another summer of peace, love, and music. It's 5:33, and oh, what a hot start to summer it has been. How you doing? Hey, it is Matt Walker here with you again. I hope you had yourself a fantastic Canada Day. Honestly, a nice little break there in the middle of the work week. Now it's just Thursday or Friday. We get some more time off on the weekend. Loving it. Our forecast for today. Well, we still have that orange heat warning in effect here from Environment Canada. Sunny skies. This morning turning into a mix of sun and cloud this afternoon with a chance of showers, high of 34. Humidex could push it up to feel like 44 degrees today. Both ways, QEW looking excellent out there for that early morning 5:34 drive to work. Yeah, I hope you had yourself an excellent Canada Day. We're going to recap that. We got our World Cup watch in the 6 o'clock hour. Not sure if you had the game on, the Belgium-Senegal game while you were maybe hanging out for Canada Day. I had that one in the background at my friend's place, and oh my goodness, was that ever a fantastic soccer game. We're going to talk a little about that. Lots of stuff coming up on the show too, like Catch the Ace Thursday over in Lincoln here in Grimsby. The Grimsby Farmers Market is rocking today. So much going on that we got to talk about. Music history just after 7. My question of the morning just after 6 o'clock on this World UFO Day, and I have this pin marked here in my calendar. Once a year, I like to ask you all about aliens here on World UFO Day. More on that after 6 o'clock. And hey, want to join the conversation? You can. 905-253-0885. You can text in the show or just comment on our Facebook page, 885 The Lake. You'll see my post right there with a little alien. Enjoy the conversation here on World UFO Day. Here's the Eagles with the long run on the lake.

0: Aha with Take On Me here on the new 88.5 The Lake. We're playing the greatest hits of all time. It is 5:45. Waking up here on your Thursday. Yeah, happy Canada Day to everyone. Hope you had a great time celebrating yesterday. Hope you were poolside yesterday. Hope you had a friend with a pool or like one of your relatives that lives nearby has a pool. I was at my buddy's house and he has a pool. We had a TV set up for the soccer game yesterday. It was a pretty solid Canada Day for us. Had a great time. And it's going to feel like Canada Day again, at least in the forecast. You know, it was scorching hot yesterday. We got a little bit of a break with that rain around like 6 o'clock last night, which led into that power outage here in Grimsby, and the forecast is kind of calling for something similar today. Now, what the forecast is telling me here for today, you know, with the humidity, the heat, it's kind of all over the place, right? Well, today it says sunny this morning, turning to a mix of sun and cloud with a 40% chance of showers this afternoon. Risk of thunderstorms, high at 34, but will feel like 44 with the humidex in both ways. QEW, moving along great this morning, as you'd expect. Yeah, no major issues there. So we got another hot morning that we're waking up to. Like, the current temperature out there in and around Grimsby is 26, feeling like 35. Orange heat warning is in effect. How are you beating the heat? Texting in the show, 905-253-0885. And, you know, everyone in Grimsby should have their power back. You know, the power outage was around like 6 o'clock yesterday, right as that storm hit. I was over in Hamilton when it hit at my friend's house, so you know, it impacted us here at the lake overnight. It impacted a lot of places here in and around the downtown Grimsby area, but everyone should have their power back this morning, and I hope you weren't put out too seriously by it. I know a lot of people really ticked off with that power outage, but it seems like the town of Grimsby has their power back. It's 5:47, and on the way, got David Bowie.
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0: 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Waking up, it is 5:49. How you doing? Hey, it's Matt. Hope you had a great Canada Day. Hope you had a great day celebrating. I know we got to be up and at 'em for work, so you couldn't celebrate too hard yesterday, but hey,

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2: Good morning at 6 o'clock. I'm Laura Hipsher. This is 88.5 The Lake News. Here's what's making news this hour. It's day three of our first heat wave of the year. Daytime highs continue to be in the 30s with the Humidex making it feel even hotter, and there's not much relief in sight. Public pools, splash pads, and beaches are great places to cool down. Please reach out to family and friends to make sure they're okay and continue to bring water with you wherever you go. There are thousands of people without power this morning after severe storms moved through our area. At one point, Hydro One reported 168,000 customers were affected by outages yesterday, and crews continue to make repairs from fallen trees on power lines. The high winds and heavy rain is also being blamed for canceling a number of Canada Day festivities across the region. A 7-year-old child has gone missing from the Binbrook Conservation Area. Police say Nathaniel Salambi was last seen around 3 yesterday afternoon on the beach by the floating inflatable playground. He was wearing a white tank top with Thomas the Tank Engine on the front, green shorts and goggles. Nathaniel's photo was posted online, and if you know anything, please call police. A kayaker has died following a separate incident at Binbrook. Police say he capsized during yesterday's storm. The man was pulled from the water but was later pronounced dead in hospital. There has been a fatal fire in Lincoln. It broke out around 5 yesterday morning at a home on Sunset Lane and was fully engulfed when firefighters arrived. One person was found dead inside, and police have been called in to help with the investigation along with the fire marshal. 3 neighboring homes were also damaged. As expected, the United States is not renewing its trade deal with Canada, at least not in its current form, but the pact will remain in place until a new one is agreed upon or is terminated. Canada-U.S. Trade Minister Dominic LeBlanc says his counterparts in the U.S. and Mexico agreed on continuing discussions to support North American prosperity and competitiveness. Starting today, paid visitor parking goes into effect at Charles Daly Park. However,

0: Lincoln residents and property owners can continue to park for free. If you haven't already, you can register online for your free permit. The town says paid visitor parking helps support the ongoing maintenance, operation, and enhancement of the waterfront park. Get ready for one of the biggest weddings of the year. Taylor Swift and Travis Kelce will reportedly get hitched at Madison Square Garden tomorrow night. In sports at the World Cup, England, Belgium, and the U.S. won their matchups yesterday. Hamilton Forge FC edged Vancouver 3-2, and the Blue Jays topped the Mets 9-3. The Maple Leafs have signed two-time Stanley Cup winning goalie Sergei Bobrovsky, while Frederik Andersen has signed with the Edmonton Oilers, becoming their presumptive starting goaltender. Weather is next.
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humid and then stormy Canada Day. And a pretty crazy power outage here in Grimsby. Now, forecast today for our Thursday. It says sunny, turning to a mix of sun and cloud this afternoon. Chance of showers, risk of thunderstorms again. High at 34, Humidex pushing it up to 44. Right now, taking a look outside the window, looks a bit cloudy here in Grimsby. Now tonight, partly cloudy, chance of showers, low at 23. And tomorrow, Friday, rolling into a July weekend. Got a mix of sun and cloud, chance of showers, and a high of 32. Currently, Hamilton, Grimsby, over in St. Catharines, really across the board, all the same. Sitting around 26, feeling like 35, getting up this morning with the Humidex. Weather and more at 88.5thelake.fm. 604, hey, it's Matt, both ways, QEW. Moving along great. Here's the OJs.

0: The Stampeders with Wild Eyes here on the new 88.5 The Lake. We're playing the greatest hits of all time. 6:11 here on our July 2nd, our Thursday. We got a mix of sun and cloud today. Chance of showers. High of around 33. Humidex can push it up as high as 44 later on today. Both ways, QAW looking excellent for that Thursday morning drive to work as we're coming off a great Canada Day. Hope you had a fantastic time with friends and family today or yesterday. But now we got to shift gears to today, July 2nd. Things are back to normal this week. And hey, today on the calendar, not exactly quite a normal day coming off of Canada Day. Kind of a funky day we got to talk about here. It is known on the calendar today as UFO Day. And you know what? I keep like a calendar of some show prep that I come back to every calendar year here on the show because some stuff always creates great conversation. And as we get new listeners, new commenters, new texters into the show, it's always fun with the discussion. And I have this one pinned in my show prep on the calendar for every year because once a year, I love bringing up the question. I love hearing your thoughts, your opinions on the debate about aliens. Do they exist? And yeah, UFO Day, very fitting to talk about this. You know, it is a topic so many people are so passionate about. I kind of compare the aliens to ghosts. It's always a fun debate that people have. Like, do aliens exist? Is it a big thing? Do you think a UFO has ever landed here on planet Earth? And that's what I want to know from you today. My question of the morning here on this World UFO Day, my question of the morning on the show, I want to know, do you believe that aliens, do you believe that UFOs, unidentified flying objects are out there, that they exist, or hey, that they've maybe even touched down here on planet Earth? Let me know on Facebook at 88.5 The Lake. Call or text into the show at 905-253-0885. Now, I'll just get out of the way right here. I personally believe aliens exist in some form. Now, are they the stereotypical like Martian that we see on TV? Maybe, maybe not, but I do believe there is life out there in the galaxy. And you know what? I've got one reason why I believe that. And that reason why I believe that aliens exist is because we exist. If we exist on planet Earth and the universe is as big as experts say, there has to be some form of other life out there. But you know what? In my early 20s, really during COVID and stuff, I went on like a big alien deep dive when I had nothing better to do at home. I would listen to shows and interviews and stuff like that while I was just doing nothing at home. And if you've ever heard of the Bob Lazar story, that kind of kept me up at night. Search Bob Lazar and get into his interviews and stuff like that. Maybe that'll convince you aliens exist. And there's this great documentary I saw, and it's all about the Ariel School alien sighting in Zimbabwe. And it's a very freaky account that multiple kids at the school in Zimbabwe had of seeing aliens near the school. And it is very freaky. And it's like either a huge lie that they've all kept up with for after like 40 years, or, you know, maybe they really did see aliens, but it's super interesting. So if you're really into the alien conspiracy stuff, Bob Lazar and the Ariel School alien sightings, check them out. If maybe you can't fall asleep one night, you just need something silly to watch. But aliens existing, I am all for it and totally believe it. It is 6:15, and on the way, tons of great hits coming up, including one from Blondie.
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0: 6:18, good morning here on the show. And you know, yesterday we said Happy Canada Day. And you know what? Around the music world, we had a big birthday yesterday. Happy birthday yesterday, July 1st. Happy 81st birthday. Can you believe it? Debbie Harry from Blondie is 81 years old. That's right. She celebrated her 81st birthday yesterday, born July 1st, 1945. Happy birthday, Debbie Harry. And here's Blondie now, one way or another, on the lake.

greatest hits of all time here on the new 88.5 The Lake with Mr. Burton Cummings, going back to 1977 for that one. Never had a lady before. It's 6:24. How you doing here on your Thursday morning? A hot, humid Thursday morning. That's right. The heat warning still in effect. Sunny skies turning to a mix of sun and cloud this afternoon with a chance of showers, thunderstorms, just like yesterday. High of 34 to feel like 44 with the Humidex. Both ways, QEW looking excellent through West Niagara and Stony Creek. And hey, I know it's Thursday this week, but real quick, we got to look ahead to Tuesday of next week. And I'm giving you the heads up because it was recently announced here on the lake. You may have heard some of our ads and spots for it, but Concert Ticket Tuesday making its return early next week. And I always love to tell you the week before so you can have our number ready to go in your phone. You know what's going on. You have the full scoop. And for another 88.5 The Lake Concert Ticket Tuesday next week, your chance to score tickets to the Windy Cities Tour featuring Styx and Chicago live in concert at the RBC Amphitheater in Toronto on Tuesday, July 8th. That's right. You don't have to wait too long for the show. Just later this month at the RBC Amphitheater. Theater in Toronto, formerly known as the Bud Stage. And all you got to do is just join yours truly, me, Matt Walker, this upcoming Tuesday next week between 5:30 and 10 o'clock. And listen for that cue to text. And when you hear that cue to text, you just have to text in to the show. Ninth texter through with your name will be the winner for Concert Ticket Tuesday. Ninth texter through next Tuesday. All part of another summer of peace, love, and music. And you'll be hearing me talk about this tomorrow. You'll probably hear Paul talk about it this weekend. I'll bring it up on Monday a handful of times. So you're really in the know and you know everything that's going on for Concert Ticket Tuesday. But tickets in Chicago will be up for grabs. And more information that you need, you can always check out the freebies tab at 88.5thelake.fm.

0: morning at 6:30. I'm Laura Hampshire. This is 88.5 The Lake News. Here's what's making news this hour. We're only about halfway through the first heat wave of the summer. Once again, it's going to feel like the mid-40s with the humidity this afternoon with a chance of thunderstorms. We can expect much of the same tomorrow and possibly through the weekend. Please continue to drink plenty of water and check in on your friends and family members. Tens of thousands of customers are still without power this morning after high winds and a severe thunderstorm rolled through the region and brought down numerous tree limbs and power lines. Roughly 168,000 Hydro One customers were in the dark last night, and crews continue to make repairs today. The nasty storms also caused many Canada Day festivities to be canceled. It's every parent's worst nightmare, a missing child. Hamilton police are urgently trying to locate a 7-year-old boy who disappeared at Binbrook Conservation Area. Nathaniel Salambi was last seen near the inflatable playground at the beach yesterday. His photo is posted online. There will be a heavy police presence in the area today as the search continues. A fatal fire in Lincoln is under investigation. Firefighters were called to a home on Sunset Lane around 5 yesterday morning and found it fully engulfed in flames. The fire spread to 3 neighboring homes and 1 person was pronounced dead at the scene. Police and the fire marshal have been called in to help with the investigation. As Donald Trump promised, the United States will not renew its trade deal with Canada and Mexico in its current form. The decision triggers a rolling annual review for up to a decade, at which point it will expire if an extension isn't agreed upon. Canada-U.S. Trade Minister Dominic LeBlanc says ongoing CUSMA talks will need to address U.S. tariffs on Canadian steel, aluminum, and lumber. Starting today, the town of Lincoln will be implementing a paid visitor parking pilot program for guests visiting Charles Daly Park. However, Lincoln residents, tenants, and property owners will continue to park for free once they have registered online for a permit. The pilot project will end on Halloween. In sports at the World Cup, England, Belgium, and the U.S. are moving on after winning their matchups yesterday. The Blue Jays dominated the Mets 9-3, and Hamilton Forge FC topped Vancouver 3-2. Weather is next.
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sunny cloud. Chance of showers, high 32. Humidex going to push that up even further. Currently in Grimsby, Beamsville, West Lincoln, over in St. Catharines, all across Niagara, it is 26 degrees, feeling like 35 with that heat warning very much in effect. Weather and more.

0: summer of peace, love, and music here on 88.5 The Lake with Marvin Gaye, Tammy Terrell. Their duet, Ain't Nothing Like the Real Thing. It's 6:42, waking up, heading to work on this hot, humid Thursday morning. Sunshine turning to a mix of sun and cloud this afternoon. Chance of showers, risk of thunderstorms, high of 34, but you know that's not actually how warm it's going to be. It's going to be hotter than that with the Humidex. Going to push it up to around 44 degrees later this afternoon. How you doing? Hey, it's Matt. Every morning here in the 6 o'clock hour, we call it our World Cup Watch, the biggest tournament in all of sports ever. Like, it's the biggest thing, the World Cup, in all of sports. And I like to keep you posted from the scores from the previous day and the upcoming games that you'll be experiencing and getting to watch later today for all you soccer fans. Or, hey, all you soccer fans that kind of come out just for the World Cup and the Euro Cup, that sort of thing. Well, we had some pretty crazy games yesterday. England and the Congo, 2-1 England. They won. They scored two goals late. Harry Kane, he is a fantastic soccer player. England lucky to get out of that one alive, 2-1. And then the craziest game maybe of the tournament so far was Belgium versus Senegal yesterday. Now, we had a TV set up out in my buddy's backyard yesterday. Well, we were enjoying Canada Day, had a couple of drinks watching the game, and Senegal was up 2-0 with like 80 minutes into the game. So like 10, 15 minutes left in the match, and Belgium scored two quick ones right at the end of the game to tie it up versus Senegal. Senegal looked like they were going to pull off a big upset, and then Belgium won with a penalty kick and extra time there. So, very controversial call that led to that penalty kick attempt. But Belgium, 3-2, an epic comeback yesterday. And last night, USA beat Bosnia 2-0, so they will be moving on. But one of their good players got a red card, which means he can't play in the next round. So they're going to be at a bit of a disadvantage next round. And hey, looking at the games today, we got a game at 3 o'clock, 7 o'clock, 11 o'clock tonight. So at 3 o'clock, we got Spain versus Austria. I can imagine Spain is a heavy favorite in that one. But the big game today comes at 7 p.m. tonight. Portugal versus Croatia. That is going to be a great game of soccer. Can Ronaldo and the Portugal boys do it? Let's see. We'll find out tonight. And then round of 32 as well tonight at 11 p.m. Very late if you want to watch this one. Switzerland versus Algeria. So that's your World Cup watch for today, Thursday, July the 2nd, 6:44. And on the way, get the Bellamy Brothers.
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0: 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Hey, it's Matt. We got Heart on the way for you. But first, Bellamy Brothers, let your love flow.

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Hey, it's Matt. Our forecast today, mix of sun and cloud, chance of showers, high of around 34. Humidex pumping it up, making it extra hot and sticky out there, making it feel around 44. Yeah, we can get as high as 44 today, later this afternoon. Both ways, QEW looking excellent still for that Thursday morning commute on your July 2nd through West Niagara and Stony Creek. And hey, Canada Day, Wednesday has come and gone. Hope you had a great day celebrating yesterday. And now we're here on our Thursday, probably weekly, the busiest day in our Grimsby, West Niagara community. We've got Catch the Ace in Lincoln, Catch the Ace in Grimsby. We also have every Thursday, the Grimsby Farmers Market from 3 until 7 o'clock. Now, if you're familiar with the Grimsby Farmers Market, you know that it is always right here on Main Street West in Grimsby. But that is changing for pretty much the remainder of the season with the ongoing construction and stuff right now and the water treatment stuff they have going on. And renovations here downtown Grimsby, they have had to shift the Grimsby Farmers Market. They started doing this last week, but it's going to be continuing throughout the season. So every Thursday, 3 until 7, normal time for the Grimsby Farmers Market. It's just going to be at the newly renovated Major Refrigeration Peach King Center. Don't worry, it's still the same market that you all know and love, just a temporary different location at the Major Refrigeration Peach King Center. Going to be back on Main Street West next year. You know, they have to do what they have to do, right? They're still bringing the market 3 until 7 every Thursday to us just at the Major Refrigeration Peach King Center. So just a reminder, you don't see the market here in downtown Grimsby on Main Street West, right out front of Teddy's, right out front of the Lake Studio doors. It's just down the road at the Peach King Center. Usual time, Thursdays from 3 until 7. 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It's April Wine. You could have been a lady here on

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1: Good morning. It's 7 o'clock on Laura Hampshire. This is 88.5 The Lake News. Here's what's making news this hour. It's day three of our first heat wave of the year. Daytime highs continue to be in the 30s with the Humidex making it feel even hotter, and there's not much relief in sight. Public pools, splash pads, and beaches are great places to cool down. Please reach out to family and friends to make sure they're okay and continue to bring water with you wherever you go. There are thousands of people without power this morning after severe storms moved through our area. At one point, Hydro One reported 168,000 customers were affected by outages yesterday, and crews continue to make repairs from fallen trees on power lines. The high winds and heavy rain is also being blamed for canceling a number of Canada Day festivities across the region. A 7-year-old child has gone missing from the Binbrook Conservation Area. Police say Nathaniel Salambi was last seen around 3 yesterday afternoon on the beach by the floating inflatable playground. He was wearing a white tank top with Thomas the Tank Engine on the front, green shorts and goggles. Nathaniel's photo was posted online, and if you know anything, please call police. A kayaker has died following a separate incident at Binbrook. Police say he capsized during yesterday's storm. The man was pulled from the water but was later pronounced dead in hospital. There has been a fatal fire in Lincoln. It broke out around 5 yesterday morning at a home on Sunset Lane and was fully engulfed when firefighters arrived. One person was found dead inside, and police have been called in to help with the investigation along with the fire marshal. 3 neighboring homes were also damaged. As expected, the United States is not renewing its trade deal with Canada, at least not in its current form, but the pact will remain in place until a new one is agreed upon or is terminated. Canada-U.S. Trade Minister Dominic LeBlanc says his counterparts in the U.S. and Mexico agreed on continuing discussions to support North American prosperity and competitiveness. Starting today, paid visitor parking goes into effect at Charles Daly Park. However, Lincoln residents and property owners can continue to park for free. If you haven't already, you can register online for your free permit. The town says paid visitor parking helps support the ongoing maintenance, operation, and enhancement of the waterfront park. Get ready for one of the biggest weddings of the year. Taylor Swift and Travis Kelce will reportedly get hitched at Madison Square Garden tomorrow night. In sports at the World Cup, England, Belgium, and the U.S. won their matchups yesterday. Hamilton Forge FC edged Vancouver 3-2, and the Blue Jays topped the Mets 9-3. The Maple Leafs have signed 2-time Stanley Cup winning goalie Sergei Bobrovsky, while Frederik Andersen is signed with the Edmonton Oilers, becoming their presumptive starting goaltender. Weather is next.
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sunshine turning into a mix of sun and cloud with a chance of showers, thunderstorms this afternoon. High at 34. Humidex could push it up to 44. Now tonight, partly cloudy, chance of showers, low at 23. And tomorrow, Friday, a mix of sun and cloud, chance of showers, a high of 32. Now, currently Stony Creek and Grimsby over in Lincoln, 26, but feeling like 35 at the Humidex. Weather and more at 88.5thelake.fm. Just after 7 o'clock, 7:04, Thursday morning. Hey, it's Matt both ways. QEW looking excellent through West Niagara, Stony Creek. Here's Genesis.

Tops ain't no woman like the one I've got. All part of another summer of peace, love, and music here on 88.5 The Lake. Broadcasting live right here from a hot and humid, now has power downtown Grimsby. Yeah, hopefully the power outage across town wasn't too severe for you and your family yesterday. I know a lot of people, including us here at the Lake Studios, left without power. A very hectic Canada Day evening and night. It's 7:10. How you doing? Hey, it's Matt. Our forecast, mix of sun and cloud, chance of showers, high 34, Humidex feeling like 42. Both ways, QAW looking excellent through West Niagara, Stony Creek, and it's time for our favorite daily segment here on the show, where we go back on this day for music history every single weekday. And today for music history, we got a pretty cool one. We have to go back about 21 years for this one. Can you believe that 2005 was 21 years ago? Wow, I was just like 7 years old when this was happening. And we're going back to this day, July 2nd, 2005, because it was on this day in music history, one of the biggest charity concerts of the 2000s decade took place, a benefit concert from around the world called Live 8. Yeah, Live the number 8. Now, this benefit concert, I should really say concerts, was for a big reason, and was big for a number of reasons. It featured a ton of great bands. It featured concerts across a ton of countries. Yeah, it wasn't just held at one venue. It was held all over the world, and it was a string of benefit concerts that took place on July 2nd, 2005 in the G8 states and South Africa, hence the name Live 8, and they were timed to precede the G8 conference at the time and summit held in Scotland, and it would eventually become the G7. We all know that very well. And it was very politically charged. It was run in support of the global call to action against poverty. So that's what they were performing for. They're trying to bring this attention to poverty around the world. And it was really big because it was also the last time we ever saw Pink Floyd perform as a quartet together on stage. Now, I said these concerts were held all around the world. Yeah, they were held in London, Philadelphia, here in Canada, in Barrie, and the Canadian concert featured bands like Deep Purple, Tragically Hip, Neil Young. Pretty cool. One was held in Berlin. One was held in Moscow. And more than 1,000 musicians performed at these concerts across the world. It was broadcasted to 182 television networks and over 2,000 radio stations. And the BBC estimates the global audience for all of the shows around the same time was 1.5 billion people. Now, while the concerts were a massive success, what we're really tying this into here for music history today, the standout performance in London was Pink Floyd performing together for the first time in 24 years, and notably their last performance ever. And it was incredible. I've watched the footage for their London performance. They perform for like 25 minutes. They do like four songs. I've watched the footage on YouTube like 100 times, and you have to watch it. You just have to go on YouTube and put in Pink Floyd Live 8. You can see it start to finish in good quality. So for our clip for this epic reunion of Pink Floyd, and the last time they ever got together, I pulled a clip of them performing their final song of the evening, Comfortably Numb. Let's take a listen.

0: music history. July 2nd, 2005, the Live 8 benefit concert for the global call to action against poverty around the world took place. The final time we ever saw Pink Floyd perform as a quartet. I mean, just listen to that solo. On the way, we're going to hear from the Rolling Stones.
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0: 716, good morning. How you doing? Hey, it's Matt. Hope you had a great time celebrating our country, Canada Day, yesterday. But today on the calendar, we got a little bit of a stranger day on the calendar. On the calendar today, it's known as World UFO Day. Yeah, so we're talking all about aliens here on the show today. My question of the morning, do you believe in aliens here on World UFO Day? Do you think they've ever visited Earth? Do you think they're out there? Do you think there's unidentified flying objects being kept secret from us? Let me know what you think on Facebook, 88.5 The Lake. Francis says, the truth is out there. Todd says, sure, they're called politicians. And Fiona says, no, other planets are not livable.

0: are back in town here on the new 88.5 The Lake. We're playing the greatest hits of all time. It is 7:26 Thursday morning. How you doing? Hey, it's Matt. We got a mix of sun and cloud. Hot, hazy weather today. Chance of showers, high at 34. Humidex pushing it up to feel like 44 this afternoon. Both ways, QEW looking, moving excellent through West Niagara, Stony Creek. And hey, it's Catch the Ace Thursday. Catch the Ace Lincoln. Catch the Ace Grimsby. One at 5, one at 8:30 tonight. You know, I always have Catch the Ace Lincoln on the show every single Thursday, which I still will have later today. I always have Cheryl from the Village of Hope Niagara on the show, and I always have Amanda or Maggie from McNally House Hospice to talk all things Catch the Ace Grimsby on Wednesday. But today, since it was a holiday yesterday, none of us were working, couldn't have them on the show because I wasn't even on air. We're having them both on the show today. Catch the Ace Lincoln will be featured, Catch the Ace Grimsby will be featured, and right now, are featuring Catch the Ace Grimsby. I am joined this morning by Amanda from McNally House Hospice to let you know all about tonight's draw for Catch the Ace Grimsby. Amanda usually joining us on Wednesday, but she's here with us on a Thursday. Amanda, thanks for joining us. Let our lake listeners know all about tonight's draw.
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0: Thank you so much, Amanda, for joining us on the show. Excellent stuff, Amanda, for McNally House Hospice, talking all things Catch the Ace Grimsby. Like she said, catchtheacegrimsby.com for more info, and we're going to hear from Cheryl for Catch the Ace Lincoln later in the 8 o'clock hour. It's Gordon Lightfoot, Carefree Highway, 88.5 The Lake.

0: morning at 7:30. I'm Lori Hampshire. This is 88.5 The Lake News. Here's what's making news this hour. We're only about halfway through the first heat wave of the summer. Once again, it's going to feel like the mid-40s with the humidity this afternoon with a chance of thunderstorms. We can expect much of the same tomorrow and possibly through the weekend. Please continue to drink plenty of water and check in on your friends and family members. Tens of thousands of customers are still without power this morning after high winds and a severe thunderstorm rolled through the region and brought down numerous tree limbs and power lines. Roughly 168,000 Hydro One customers were in the dark last night, and crews continue to make repairs today. The nasty storms also caused many Canada Day festivities to be canceled. It's every parent's worst nightmare, a missing child. Hamilton police are urgently trying to locate a 7-year-old boy who disappeared at Binbrook Conservation Area. Nathaniel Salambi was last seen near the inflatable playground at the beach yesterday. His photo is posted online. There will be a heavy police presence in the area today as the search continues. A fatal fire in Lincoln is under investigation. Firefighters were called to a home on Sunset Lane around 5 yesterday morning and found it fully engulfed in flames. The fire spread to 3 neighboring homes and one person was pronounced dead at the scene. Police and the fire marshal have been called in to help with the investigation. As Donald Trump promised, the United States will not renew its trade deal with Canada and Mexico in its current form. The decision triggers a rolling annual review for up to a decade, at which point it will expire if an extension isn't agreed upon. Canada-U.S. Trade Minister Dominic LeBlanc says ongoing CUSMA talks will need to address U.S. tariffs on Canadian steel, aluminum, and lumber. Starting today, the town of Lincoln will be implementing a paid visitor parking pilot program for guests visiting Charles Daly Park. However, Lincoln residents, tenants, and property owners will continue to park for free once they have registered online for a permit. The pilot project will end on Halloween. In sports at the World Cup, England, Belgium, and the U.S. are moving on after winning their matchups yesterday. The Blue Jays dominated the Mets 9-3, and Hamilton Forge FC topped Vancouver 3-2. Weather is next.
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showers. High at 34. Humidex making it feel like 44. Now tonight, partly cloudy. Overnight, chance of showers. Low at 23. Tomorrow Friday, rolling into our first official weekend of July. We got a mix of sun and cloud. Chance of showers. High at 32. Humidex pushing that up to near 40. Now, currently, Hamilton Grimsby over in Beamsville. You know, the forecast hasn't changed too much this morning. Still sitting at 26, still feeling around 35 with the Humidex. Weather and more at 88.5thelake.fm. 735. Hey, it's Matt. Both ways, QEW looking fantastic through West Niagara, Stony Creek. Here's Stevie Wonder.

0: Town Grimsby's very own 88.5 The Lake. Playing the greatest hits of all time, including the greatest one there from Tracy Chapman, her signature tune, Fast Car, the lovely acoustic ballad we all love. Do you know anyone that doesn't love that song? It's 7:42. How you doing here on a Thursday morning? My name's Matt Walker. Our forecast today, brutal once again from Mother Nature. Mix of sun and cloud, high at 34, could feel like 44. With the Humidex, yeah, it is going to be a scorcher. Hopefully we don't get any major rainfall, thunder, lightning like we did yesterday. Both ways, QEW moving along excellent through West Niagara and Stony Creek. My name's Matt Walker, and hey, another Canada Day has come and gone as we sit here talking together on July 2nd, yesterday, July 1st. Hope you had yourself a fantastic day celebrating our great, beautiful country. I am very lucky. I'm one of the lucky ones out there who has a friend who has a very nice pool. So I was poolside yesterday with a bunch of couples, bunch of friends, about like 10 of us, 12 of us who got together, hung out, swam, had some drinks, had the barbecue going. He even moved his TV outside so we could have some soccer World Cup action on in the background. It was a pretty perfect Canada Day for us. It was smoking hot outside. You know, we were all feeling it right up until like 5:30, 6 o'clock when that wicked storm kind of kicked in and whipped up out there. Caused a lot of problems here in town. Here in Grimsby, there was a major power outage around, I want to say like 6 o'clock yesterday, 6:30, and I just opened it. I'm just looking at the power outage record here on Grimsby Power's website. It hit a good chunk of Grimsby. Like, there was a lot of people out there here in town without power. Now, power wasn't restored for most people until like just after midnight. I think, you know, you can always call or text me if you don't have power yet, 905-253-0885. Laura, you heard it on the news this morning. She was saying like a lot of people still don't have power. That's how nasty this power outage and little storm that we had for about an hour yesterday was. And you know what? You know, I've been working here in Grimsby now for about 3 years in August. Yeah, three-year anniversary coming up for us here at 88.5 The Lake this summer. And you know what? I swear, Grimsby has more major power outages here in town than anywhere else I've ever been or anywhere else I've ever worked. You know, there is a lot of power outages, it seems, here in Grimsby. Like, it feels like Laura's always reporting on it. We're just lucky that we got great crews who can fix these issues. But I want to know, how was your Canada Day yesterday? Did you have fun celebrating? Did you have a few drinks? Were you jumping in lakes? Were you jumping in a friend's pool? Are you the friend with a pool? All your friends came over to your place. Did the power outage or anything put any stunts or any delays on some of your Canada Day celebrating yesterday? Let me know. 905-253-0885. All in all, before the storm there, a pretty awesome Canada Day. It was a great day to be in the pool, have a couple too many cold drinks, and honestly, every Canada Day, whether it be on a Wednesday, whether it be baked in on a Friday, Monday, long weekend, always is a fantastic time. 7:45. On the way, we got Kiss.
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8: 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You're on the new 88.5 The Lake at a 7:48. How are you? Hey, it's Matt. I hope you're not sweating too much already. Currently feeling like 35 out there with the Humidex in and around Grimsby. It is going to be another hot, humid, hot day. Only way to explain it. It's KISS.

Rose with Get Back, all part of another summer of peace, love, and music here on the new 88.5 The Lake, 7:55. How you doing? Hey, it's Matt. We got sunshine today. Turning to a mix of sun and cloud with a chance of showers later on. High 34 will feel like 44 with the Humidex in both ways. QEW looking excellent, moving great. Really has been all week through West Niagara and Stony Creek. And hey, as we move to the back half of the work week, coming off a day off, Canada Day, you know, it's kind of fast tracking our work week, right? It's already Friday, tomorrow, Saturday, Sunday, be here before you know it. And there is a lot going on this Saturday in and around Grimsby, including with the great club, a great organization that I feature here and there on the show with some of the representatives. That is the Grimsby Garden Club. Yeah, they do a lot here in town, the beautification projects, the plant sales and stuff like that. They do a lot here in the town of Grimsby. And every other year, the Grimsby Garden Club, they host an opportunity to explore some of the most beautiful gardens here in town. If you're a gardener, you love admiring someone's hard work in their front lawn, their backyard, or hey, you just love exploring town, seeing some beautiful plants. The Grimsby Garden Club Garden Tour, 10 a.m. till 4 o'clock this Saturday. Tickets do support the Grimsby Garden Club, so you do have to get your tickets in advance. There still are some available, and you get to wander through a variety of the stunning gardens here in town, each with its own unique charm and features. Now, to get tickets for this event, it's simple. 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Click on the event. We have the link there. 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Tickets are $30. Early bird tickets, $25. It's a rain or shine event. 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You can just go to GrimsbyGardenClub.com. They got everything you need to know for a fantastic day with some great local gardeners here in Grimsby. 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
2: Good morning, it's 8 o'clock. I'm Laura Hipshire. This is 88.5 The Lake News. Here's what's making news this hour. It's day three of our first heat wave of the year. Daytime highs continue to be in the 30s, with the Humidex making it feel even hotter, and there's not much relief in sight. Public pools, splash pads, and beaches are great places to cool down. Please reach out to family and friends to make sure they're okay, and continue to bring water with you wherever you go. There are thousands of people without power this morning after severe storms moved through our area. At one point, Hydro One reported 168,000 customers were affected by outages yesterday, and crews continue to make repairs from fallen trees on power lines. The high winds and heavy rain is also being blamed for canceling a number of Canada Day festivities across the region. A 7-year-old child has gone missing from the Binbrook Conservation Area. Police say Nathaniel Salambi was last seen around 3 yesterday afternoon on the beach by the floating inflatable playground. He was wearing a white tank top with Thomas the Tank Engine on the front, green shorts, and goggles. Nathaniel's photo was posted online, and if you know anything, please call police. A kayaker has died following a separate incident at Binbrook. Police say he capsized during yesterday's storm. The man was pulled from the water but was later pronounced dead in hospital. There has been a fatal fire in Lincoln. It broke out around 5 yesterday morning at a home on Sunset Lane and was fully engulfed when firefighters arrived. One person was found dead inside, and police have been called in to help with the investigation along with the fire marshal. 3 neighboring homes were also damaged. As expected, the United States is not renewing its trade deal with Canada, at least not in its current form, but the pact will remain in place until a new one is agreed upon or is terminated. Canada-U.S. Trade Minister Dominic LeBlanc says his counterparts in the U.S. and Mexico agreed on continuing discussions to support North American prosperity and competitiveness. Starting today, paid visitor parking goes into effect at Charles Daly Park. However, Lincoln residents and property owners can continue to park for free. If you haven't already, you can register online for your free permit. The town says paid visitor parking helps support the ongoing maintenance, operation, and enhancement of the waterfront park. Get ready for one of the biggest weddings of the year. Taylor Swift and Travis Kelce will reportedly get hitched at Madison Square Garden tomorrow night. In sports, at the World Cup, England, Belgium, and the U.S. won their matchups yesterday. Hamilton Forge FC edged Vancouver 3-2, and the Blue Jays topped the Mets 9-3. The Maple Leafs have signed 2-time Stanley Cup winning goalie Sergei Bobrovsky, while Frederik Andersen has signed with the Edmonton Oilers, becoming their presumptive starting goaltender. Weather is next.
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4: Good Thursday morning, moving here into the 8 o'clock hour. It is sunny and hot. Sunny skies today. A couple clouds hanging around. We do have a chance of showers once again today. High of 34, could feel like 44 with the Humidex. Now tonight, partly cloudy, chance of showers. Low of 23, and tomorrow Friday, the heat wave continues. Mix of sun and cloud, chance of showers with a high of 32. Now currently in Grimsby, West Lincoln, over in St. Catharines, we're up to 27, feeling like 38 with the Humidex. Weather and more, 88.5thelake.fm. It's 8:04. How you doing? Hey, it's Matt. Both ways, QEW looking excellent. Moving great through West Niagara, Stony Creek.

0: police with every breath you take. 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Broadcasting live right here on Main Street West from a hot and humid downtown Grimsby. That's right. We got a mix of sun and cloud. High of 34 today. Humidex could feel like 44 both ways on the QE. Looking excellent through West Niagara, Stony Creek. And hey, on the calendar, yesterday it was July 1st, Canada Day, of course. Hope you had a great day. And you know, just one sleep later, July 2nd. Can you take a guess what day it is on the calendar today? Well, it's a pretty weird one. Today on the calendar, it is officially known as World UFO Day. Have you ever seen anything strange, an unidentified flying object flying up there in the sky during the day at night? You know what? I always have this day pinned in my show prep calendar every single year because I say, you know what? I bring up the topic of aliens once a year to bring it up here on the show because every time I bring it up, we get great answers, great conversation, great debate in the comments, on the phones, over our text lines about the existence of UFOs and aliens here on the show. You know, people are just so passionate about the conspiratorial aliens, UFOs, all the conspiracies around it, right? It's like ghosts. It's always a fun debate. Do they exist or not? So I always love hearing your thoughts and opinions on this. And, you know, as the lake grows and we get new listeners, new reactions, new people reaching out to the show, there's always new opinions to hear. So I love it. So for my question of the morning today here on World UFO Day, I want to know, do you believe that aliens, UFOs exist? And taking it a step further, do you think, you know, UFOs have ever landed here on Earth? Do you think the government's hiding any aliens or UFOs from us? Let us know here on the show at Facebook, 88.5 The Lake. Call or text as well to 905-253-0885. Now, I'll just put it out there. I'll get it out of the way. Where do I stand on this? I 100% believe aliens exist in some form. Now, I believe there's life out there. I'm not saying aliens exist in the way that like media portrays them, like the Martians with the flying saucers landing here on Earth, but maybe there is some form of life out there. And I really do believe aliens exist because, and I believe this is the only argument we need. I need to prove that aliens exist. We exist. And I think, you know, the galaxy, the universe is so big that if we exist, why can't something else be out there? So I'm 100% a believer in extraterrestrial life. Now, have UFOs and everything like that have ever landed on planet Earth? I don't know if I would go that far. But you know what? In my early 20s, when I was bored doing nothing at home, when I graduated college in the COVID lockdowns, I remember I was like one of those weird conspiracy guys. I was just going through the rabbit holes because I had nothing better to do listening to stuff at night or whatever while I was like playing video games or whatever. The Bob Lazar story. If you've never heard of that, that's a super interesting one. Just go on YouTube and put in Bob Lazar, his interviews and everything online. Pretty crazy. And I watched this documentary years ago about the aerial school alien sighting story from Zimbabwe. It's like a bunch of people and like staff and students at the school in Zimbabwe all claim to have seen an alien and like a UFO land. And you know, it sounds pretty goofy, but once you watch it and they recount their stories, they're really passionate, they're crying about it. Like, it's a great documentary. You gotta watch it. I know I'm sounding a bit crazy right now, but World UFO Day today. Do aliens exist? That is my question of the morning. Do you believe them? Let me know. 905-253-0885. All I'm saying is if we exist, why can't something else be out there? I'd love to hear from you. It's 8:15. On the way, we got some CCR.
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8: 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It's 818. Hey, it's Matt. And coming up, Concert Ticket Tuesday early next week. Going to give you the full scoop coming up shortly after Pat Benatar. But first, CCR, Brown Mary.

Brooks here on the new 88.5. The Lake, we're playing the greatest hits of all time. How you doing? Hey, it's Matt. Get ready for the heat to continue. That heat wave, that heat warning still in effect for all of Niagara Hamilton. Sunny turning to a mix of sun and cloud this afternoon. Chance of showers, high of 34. Humidex feeling like 44. Both ways, QEW, your drive to work, still great along the QE through West Niagara and Stony Creek. And hey, it was recently announced that early next week, there is going to be a pretty sweet prize for you to score. Now, I know it's only Thursday. This past Tuesday was just a couple of sleeps ago, but we got to talk about next Tuesday. I'm giving you the scoop, filling you in very early so you can have us ready to go to text next Tuesday for another 88.5 The Lake Concert Ticket Tuesday making its return. Yeah, that's right, another 88.5 The Lake Concert Ticket Tuesday where you're going to have a chance to score tickets to the Windy Cities Tour featuring Styx and Chicago live in concert at the RBC Amphitheater, formerly known as the Bud Stage in Toronto, Tuesday, July 28th. That's right, you're going to score this prize early in July and you're not going to have to wait too long to take advantage of it. So you just got to join yours truly, me, Matt Walker, on Tuesday. Be listening for that cue to text. Ninth texter through is going to be taking home the tickets. You just got to text me with your name. That's all part of another summer of peace, love, and music. Tickets to Styx and Chicago, July 28th. And hey, for more information, you just got to check out the freebies tab on our website, 88.5thelake.fm. So if you want to get our number ready to go on speed dial so you can text us right away when you hear that cue to text on Tuesday, you got it covered and you're all ready to go. Here's Player, Baby Come Back. We're playing the greatest hits of all time on this hot, humid Thursday. Downtown Grimsby.

0: It's 8:30. I'm Laura Hampshire. This is 88.5 The Lake News. Here's what's making news this hour. We're only about halfway through the first heat wave of the summer. Once again, it's going to feel like the mid-40s with the humidity this afternoon with a chance of thunderstorms. We can expect much of the same tomorrow and possibly through the weekend. Please continue to drink plenty of water and check in on your friends and family members. Tens of thousands of customers are still without power this morning after high winds and a severe thunderstorm rolled through the region and brought down numerous tree limbs and power lines. Roughly 168,000 Hydro One customers were in the dark last night, and crews continue to make repairs today. The nasty storms also caused many Canada Day festivities to be canceled. It's every parent's worst nightmare, a missing child. Hamilton police are urgently trying to locate a 7-year-old boy who disappeared at Binbrook Conservation Area. Nathaniel Salambi was last seen near the inflatable playground at the beach yesterday. His photo is posted online. There will be a heavy police presence in the area today as the search continues. A fatal fire in Lincoln is under investigation. Firefighters were called to a home on Sunset Lane around 5 yesterday morning and found it fully engulfed in flames. The fire spread to 3 neighboring homes and one person was pronounced dead at the scene. Police and the fire marshal have been called in to help with the investigation. As Donald Trump promised, the United States will not renew its trade deal with Canada and Mexico in its current form. The decision triggers a rolling annual review for up to a decade, at which point it will expire if an extension isn't agreed upon. Canada-U.S. Trade Minister Dominic LeBlanc says ongoing CUSMA talks will need to address U.S. tariffs on Canadian steel, aluminum, and lumber. Starting today, the town of Lincoln will be implementing a paid visitor parking pilot program for guests visiting Charles Daly Park. However, Lincoln residents, tenants, and property owners will continue to park for free once they have registered online for a permit. The pilot project will end on Halloween. In sports at the World Cup, England, Belgium, and the U.S. are moving on after winning their matchups yesterday. The Blue Jays dominated the Mets 9-3, and Hamilton Forge FC topped Vancouver 3-2. Weather is next.
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chance of showers this afternoon. High of 34, feeling like 44. Now tonight, partly cloudy, chance of showers. Low of 23. And tomorrow, Friday, mix of sun and cloud, chance of showers, and a high of 32. But really feeling like 40. Now, currently Stony Creek, Grimsby, over in West Lincoln. How are we doing right now? 27, feeling like 38. We're almost at that 40 mark with the Humidex. Weather and more at 88.5, the lake.fm. It's 8:33. Hey, it's Matt. Both ways, QE, looking beautiful through West Niagara, Stony Creek, for that commute back to work today after a much-needed day off yesterday. Here's

us will be an everlasting love. All part of another summer of peace, love, and music here on 88.5 The Lake. Broadcasting live right here downtown Grimsby. It's 839 from Main Street West. How we doing? Sweating? Yeah, probably. It's hot and humid once again as the heat wave rolls on across Niagara and over in Hamilton. Mix of sun and cloud. High 34 today. We do have a chance of showers again, kind of like yesterday. Really the same forecast each day. Humidex going to push it up to feel like 44 with both ways on the QEW, making your drive to work very easy this morning. No issues whatsoever. And it's time for a second go around of our favorite daily segment every weekday morning, just after 7, before 9 o'clock here on the show, where we go back on this day in music history. And you know what? Got a pretty cool one today. We have to go back about 21 years for this. Now, can you believe 2005? Was like 21 years ago now. Like, wow, like it just feels so ancient these days. And you know, it was on this day in 2005. One of the biggest charity concerts of that decade, the 2000s, took place. And it was a great benefit concert called Live 8. You might remember this one, Live 8. Now, this concert was big for a number of reasons. It featured a ton of great musicians, singers, bands, across the world. It featured concerts on the same day in a ton of countries. That's right. This wasn't just like a one-day thing held in one venue at one spot. It was multiple concerts across multiple countries in at what the time was the G8. That's right. Live 8, a string of benefit concerts that took place on July 2nd, 2005 in the G8 states and South Africa. They were timed to precede the G8 conference that year and the summit that was held in Scotland. And, you know, the G8 would eventually become the G7, and it was a very politically influenced and charged benefit concert run in support of the global call to action against poverty. That's right. They were trying to bring notice to this cause, trying to end world hunger. That was one of the big things here, ending world poverty. And it was also very notable because it was the last time we saw one of the most legendary rock bands ever together as a quartet on stage. It was the last time at Live 8 we ever saw Pink Floyd. Now, like I said, these gigs were held on this day across multiple countries and major cities like London. One was held in Philadelphia. One was held right here in Canada, not too far away in Barrie, where Deep Purple, Tragically Hip, and Neil Young performed. There was one in Berlin, and there was one in Moscow. Over 1,000 musicians performed at all these shows for Live 8, and they performed at concerts which were broadcasted on 182 television networks and broadcasted over 2,000 radio networks. And the BBC estimates that the global audience listenership for this was around 1.5 billion people. Now, the concerts were a massive success. And like we said, the standout performance and moment, the big story out of all these shows, was Pink Floyd performing together for the first time in 24 years, and notably their last performance ever. And it was awesome. I've watched the footage of this concert on YouTube like 100 times. It's super easy to find. Pink Floyd sounded amazing, and they were part of the London concert, which was the most notable. That was the biggest one, which featured U2 and a plenty more other of legendary acts. So for our clip today, to honor one of the best charitable concerts, charitable gigs that took place, Live 8 2005, I pulled a clip of Pink Floyd performing Comfortably Numb. Let's take a listen.

0: time at Live 8. It was on this day in music history. One of the biggest benefit concerts of the 2000s took place. The Live 8 benefit concert to end poverty. It's 8:44. On the way, got David Bowie.
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0: 8:46, good morning, how you doing? Hey, it's Matt. You know, earlier in the 7 o'clock hour, we heard from Amanda from McNally House Hospice to talk all things Catch the Ace Grimsby. You know, we usually have her on the show on Wednesdays, but, you know, with the holiday, we had to push it to today, Thursday. But don't worry, we're still going to hear about Catch the Ace Lincoln. I got Cheryl Scott on the line. She's going to be joining us just after the Stampeders for Catch the Ace Lincoln at the Village of Hope. But first, David Bowie.

0: the Stampeders with Minstrel Gypsies here on the new 88.5 The Lake. We're playing the greatest hits of all time, 8:54. Another hot, humid in the 40s with the Humidex kind of heat wavy Grimsby day that you can expect today. Both ways, QEW looking excellent through West Niagara, Stony Creek. And hey, it's Thursday. Every Thursday, catch the ace here in Grimsby and down the road in Lincoln. And every Thursday, I am joined by Cheryl Scott, the CEO of Village of Hope, who joins us to let us know all the details for tonight's draw. Cheryl is with us right now on the phone. Cheryl, thanks for joining us. Let our lake listeners know all about tonight's Catch the Ace draw in Lincoln.
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0: Thank you so much, Cheryl, for joining us on the show. 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Oh man, that would be nice. Leo Sayer, you make me feel like

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1: Good morning, it's 9 o'clock. I'm Laura Hampshire. This is 88.5, The Lake News. Here's what's making news this hour. It's day three of our first heat wave of the year. Daytime highs continue to be in the 30s, with the Humidex making it feel even hotter, and there's not much relief in sight. Public pools, splash pads, and beaches are great places to cool down. Please reach out to family and friends to make sure they're okay, and continue to bring water with you wherever you go. There are thousands of people without power this morning after severe storms moved through our area. At one point, Hydro One reported 168,000 customers were affected by outages yesterday, and crews continue to make repairs from fallen trees on power lines. The high winds and heavy rain is also being blamed for canceling a number of Canada Day festivities across the region. A 7-year-old child has gone missing from the Binbrook Conservation Area. Police say Nathaniel Salambi was last seen around 3 yesterday afternoon on the beach by the floating inflatable playground. He was wearing a white tank top with Thomas the Tank Engine on the front, green shorts, and goggles. Nathaniel's photo was posted online, and if you know anything, please call police. A kayaker has died following a separate incident at Binbrook. Police say he capsized during yesterday's storm. The man was pulled from the water but was later pronounced dead in hospital. There has been a fatal fire in Lincoln. It broke out around 5 yesterday morning at a home on Sunset Lane and was fully engulfed when firefighters arrived. One person was found dead inside, and police have been called in to help with the investigation along with the fire marshal. 3 neighboring homes were also damaged. As expected, the United States is not renewing its trade deal with Canada, at least not in its current form, but the pact will remain in place until a new one is agreed upon or is terminated. Canada-U.S. Trade Minister Dominic LeBlanc says his counterparts in the U.S. and Mexico agreed on continuing discussions to support North American prosperity and competitiveness. Starting today, paid visitor parking goes into effect at Charles Daly Park. However, Lincoln residents and property owners can continue to park for free. If you haven't already, you can register online for your free permit. The town says paid visitor parking helps support the ongoing maintenance, operation, and enhancement of the waterfront park. Get ready for one of the biggest weddings of the year. Taylor Swift and Travis Kelce will reportedly get hitched at Madison Square Garden tomorrow night. In sports at the World Cup, England, Belgium, and the U.S. won their matchups yesterday. Hamilton Forge FC edged Vancouver 3-2, and the Blue Jays topped the Mets 9-3. The Maple Leafs have signed 2-time Stanley Cup winning goalie Sergei Bobrovsky, while Frederik Andersen has signed with the Edmonton Oilers, becoming their presumptive starting goaltender. Weather is next.
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know what it's going to be like today. Sunny, hot, humid. It's going to be like 44 at the peak of the heat today, this afternoon. Now tonight, partly cloudy, chance of showers, low of 23. And looking ahead to tomorrow, Friday, mix of sun and cloud, chance of showers, high of 32, feeling closer to 40. Grimsby, Beamsville, St. Catharines, currently 28, feeling like 38. There's weather and more at 88.5 thelake.fm.

with a young girl here on the new 88.5 The Lake. We're playing the greatest hits of all time here on your Thursday morning. All part of another summer of peace, love, and music. Hey, it's Matt. And Silver Springsteen for you. Born in the USA on the lake.

0: playing the greatest hits of all time here on the new 88.5 The Lake. How do you like that one from Edward Bear? Going back to 1972 for Masquerade. It is 9:18. We are making our way through Thursday morning. Hope you had yourself an excellent, excellent Canada Day. You know, we were talking earlier about how we got the power outage here in Grimsby, and it was due to that rain and thunderstorm. You know, besides the power outage, the rain was actually a nice change of pace, really cooled things down yesterday. But, you know, this hot weather is going to be continuing into the weekend tomorrow, Friday, and then Saturday going to be hot and humid as well. But, you know, it's going to be hot on Saturday, but that doesn't mean you can't go outside and enjoy a ton of great events that are taking place in and around the Niagara region, including the Niagara College Annual Summer Car Show from 10 a.m. until 2 p.m. Around 300 vehicles will be on display, and they got vehicles of all makes, all models, muscle cars, new electric cars, hot rods, motorcycles, and so much more. It's going to be taking place from 10 to 2 at the Niagara College Welland campus. 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And hey, if you got a cool retro car or a new car that you want to put in the show for everyone to ooh and ah at, you know, you paid a lot of money to fix it up or buy it, you want to show it off, right? 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And hey, maybe like you want to bring your kids out and they're not too big a car people or, you know, anything like that, they are going to have kids activities, a barbecue, tours of Niagara College's automotive labs, which are really cool, I've heard. So lots going on there at the Niagara College Welland campus for the annual summer Niagara College Car Show. 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It's 9:19, and on the way, we got Elton John.
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0: 88.5 The Lake, radar weather. No major updates here in the forecast. Just hot, humid, sunny, with a high of 34, feeling like 44, a low chance of showers this afternoon. Now tonight, partly cloudy, chance of showers, low of 23. And tomorrow, Friday, more of the same. Mix of sun and cloud, chance of showers, high of 32. We'll feel around 41 tomorrow with the Humidex. Now currently out there in Hamilton, Grimsby, St. Catharines, across the board, it is 29. And with the Humidex, we have passed that 40 mark. It is feeling like 41 right now. 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

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It's 9:36. How you doing? Hey, it's Matt. We got Paul Anka, Isaac Hayes on the way. First Bob Seger, Night Moves. All part of another summer of peace, love, and music.

when you just don't seem to have as much to lose. Strange how the night moves.

0: with Puppy Love, all part of another summer of peace, love, and music here on 88.5 The Lake. It's 9:49. How you doing? On another hot and humid heat wave day in and around Grimsby. And just a reminder, whether you're poolside, inside, maybe you're like me, you like to hang out in the basement where it's nice and cool during a heat wave like this, wherever you may be, on the road for work, out of town, on vacation, any place, anytime, any one of your devices, at 88.5thelake.fm. 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So no matter what you're doing, where you are, greatest hits of all time, anytime, very easily accessible. 88.5 The Lake. It's 9:50, and on the way, got the Doobie Brothers.
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to be like 44. Now, kind of like yesterday, we do have a chance of showers later in the day, late afternoon, early evening, so keep your eyes out for that. But other than that, no, just hot and humid today. Nothing you really got to worry about. Now tonight, partly cloudy, chance of showers, low of 23. Looking ahead to tomorrow, Friday, rolling into our first July weekend. How are we feeling? Well, it's feeling like July tomorrow. Heat wave continues. 32 is your high. We'll feel closer to 41 tomorrow. Now, currently, Hamilton Grimsby over in St. Catharines down the QE. It is 30 degrees, feeling like 42 with the Humidex.

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Wild thing, I think you move me. But I wanna know for sure.

the greatest hits of all time and another summer of peace, love, and music. That was number one in July 1966, The Troggs, here with Tad Yates and Wild Thing, as opposed to Wild Weather yesterday on Canada Day. I hope you found a way to have a good time regardless. Hey, got some great stuff coming up. Please stick around. It's another hot one today. Please take it easy. Drink lots of water. It's that time of the year, too, and that annoying neighbor might ask the question, is it hot enough for you? Hungry like the wolf now. Here's Duran Duran.

0: greatest hits of all time. Gordon Lightfoot here with Tad Yates, the wreck of the Edmund Fitzgerald. And sure was stormy in some areas yesterday with downed trees and power outages. Hopefully you weren't affected by that. Today, heat is the main issue again. Yeah, and this heat wave could be the hottest of the entire summer, according to some weather experts. Let's hope that's the case. Relief is in sight starting Saturday. And how about this? A hot $100 in Lotto Max tickets for you. Do it today. Go to our website, click on the freebies tab to get in on it, because we'll be announcing a winner tomorrow morning. And the jackpot for tomorrow night is $15 million plus 15 times $100,000 prizes in Lotto Max. Lots of winners coming up musically. Joe Walsh, who joined the Eagles in late 1975, came up with the guitar riff for this next song while rehearsing before a concert. It's a life song, and it's yours right after this.
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10: Being hot and humid in Grimsby with a chance of showers and risk of a thunderstorm today. A high of 34, Humidex of 44. We'll only drop to a low of 23 tonight. Then tomorrow, some sunshine with a chance of showers and thunderstorms. A high of 32, 31 on Saturday, and 29 on Sunday.

the greatest hits of all time with the Delphonics. Didn't I blow your mind this time now, didn't I? Good morning, I'm Chad Yates, and another summer of peace, love, and music. Coming up in a few minutes from now, I'll tell you about some free stuff. Right now, here's Pablo Cruz. Love will find a way, and you don't need GPS.

0: The greatest hits of all time. Good morning, I'm Chad Yates with Heart. And what about love? What about the love of music outdoors in the summertime in free concerts? Tonight, there's concerts, music in the park at Coronation Park in Grimsby every Thursday in July. And tonight, the group Stonehouse Band will perform from 7 till 9 this evening. That's at Grimsby's Coronation Park tonight. And how about this one tonight? Fond Hill Band Shell Concert Series every Thursday night. And tonight it's the group Mudmen. Always entertaining and definitely unique, Mudmen are a blast of Celtic energy whose members are known to be characters both off and on the stage. And they've been together now for 28 years. The Mudmen performing tonight, Peace Park, 20 Pelham Town Square in Fond Hill, for the Fond Hill Band Shell Concert Series every Thursday night from 7 till 9. Just ahead, a nice breeze for you on a hot summer day in a song next here on 88.5 The Lake, playing the greatest hits of all time in another summer of peace, love, and music. And thank you for telling your friends about us. We really appreciate that.
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7: Grimsby remains under a heat warning with a chance of showers and thunderstorms today. High of 34, humidex of 44, only dropping to a low of 23 tonight. Tomorrow, much of the same, 32 for the high, humidex of 41, and a chance of showers for the weekend, 31 Saturday and 29 Sunday. 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

The greatest hits of all time with the Cow Sills, the Ray in the Park, and other things like extreme heat again today. Please be careful out there. Stay hydrated, too. Good morning, I'm Chad Yates. Coming up in a few minutes from now, I'll tell you about some great concert tickets you could win here in another summer of peace, love, and music. Right now, here's Billy Idol's Rebel Yell.

0: The greatest hits of all time with the Dow Chop Blues Band, Flip, Flop, and Fly. Just be careful if you're doing that in the pool. And the most popular person in the neighborhood is the person with a pool in these hot, hot days. Good morning, I'm Chad Yates. Hey, we got some hot concert tickets for you on Tuesday. Yes, your chance to score tickets to the Windy Cities Tour featuring Styx and Chicago live in concert at the RBC Amphitheater Tuesday, July 28th. This will be one great concert, Chicago and Styx, with co-lead singer and keyboardist extraordinaire Larry Gowan. And this will be a hometown concert for him because he's from Toronto. I've known Larry since the late 70s, and he is one of the best. You'll love this concert. I'd love to be there, but I can't win tickets. But you can be listening Tuesday morning right here to win tickets to Styx and Chicago. Part of another summer of peace, love, and music. Coming up next, something from bread. On a day you just want to loaf around.
1: 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Stay tuned. We'll talk about it tomorrow here on 88.5 The Lake.
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8: Being hot and humid in Grimsby with a chance of showers and risk of a thunderstorm today. A high of 34, Humidex of 44. Will only drop to a low of 23 tonight. Then tomorrow, some sunshine with a chance of showers and thunderstorms. A high of 32, 31 on Saturday, and 29 on Sunday.

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Just say, hey, Google, play 88.5 The Lake on TuneIn. 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Playing the greatest hits of all time. 88.5 The Lake.

greatest hits of all time. It's Prism, Young and Restless. Hopefully the kids and grandkids aren't getting restless and bored yet, being on summer holidays. I never did. Did you? Good morning. What's going on? We'll find out in a few minutes from now. And also my two teaser for the new news. Good morning, I'm Ted Yates with Marvin Gaye.

0: The greatest hits of all time. Good morning, I'm Tad Yates with Your Love. That's Jefferson Starship, one of the songs they'll perform at the RBC Amphitheater August 18th in a triple bill concert with Deep Purple and Kansas. How about we triple the fun? Fun, Fun, Fun by the Beach Boys is song number one in my tune teaser today. It's on our Facebook page. Please check it out. What's the connection with these five classic hits? And my clue is look at the titles for the answer. Number one, Fun, Fun, Fun, the Beach Boys. Two, Time Has Come Today, Chambers Brothers. Three, In the Summertime by Mungo Jerry. Four, The Way We Were by Barbra Streisand. And number five, Summertime by Billy Stewart, which I featured recently in my Songs from the Summer Months feature. Today, it's Windy by The Association, which began a four-week run at number one this week back in 1967. You can watch original fun footage of them performing it, and please read my 10-bit of trivia while you're there on our Facebook page. When David Bowie recorded Golden Years, I don't think he had anything to do with the later Golden Years. Let's go back. Next, here on 88.5 The Lake, playing the greatest hits of all time in another summer of peace, love, and music.
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9: Grimsby remains under a heat warning with a chance of showers and thunderstorms today. High of 34, humidex of 44, only dropping to a low of 23 tonight. Tomorrow, much of the same, 32 for the high, humidex of 41, and a chance of showers for the weekend, 31 Saturday and 29 Sunday.

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2: Good afternoon, it's 12 o'clock. I'm Laura Hampshire. This is 88.5 The Lake News. Here's what's making news this hour. Binbrook Conservation Area is closed today as police continue to search for a missing child.

0: There are two separate investigations taking place in Lincoln following an early morning fire. Police say the fire that broke out yesterday morning on Sunset Lane and Vineland was not suspicious, but there was also a sudden death investigation parallel to the fire, and no criminality is suspected. You can take the kids on a construction story walk in Grimsby. Families can pick up Mighty Mighty Construction Site at 16 participating downtown businesses from Main Street to Elm. Then follow along with the pages, moving stop to stop until it's complete. The story celebrates teamwork, perseverance, and helping others, which coincides with the start of construction for the Downtown Reimagine project. An incredible story of survival from Venezuela. Rescuers have pulled a 43-year-old security guard alive from a collapsed basement 8 days after twin earthquakes struck the South American country. He had been trapped beneath a shopping center in La Guaira where he worked. His small security cabin stayed partly intact as the building collapsed, creating an air pocket that helped keep him alive. In sports, three more spots in the World Cup round of 16 are up for grabs, including one in Toronto where Portugal plays Croatia. Elsewhere, Spain takes on Austria and Algeria faces Switzerland. In the CFL, the Argos take on the Stampeders and the Blue Jays are off after winning 2 of 3 against the Mets. Your forecast is next.
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0: Being hot and humid in Grimsby with a chance of showers and risk of a thunderstorm today. A high of 34, Humidex of 44. Will only drop to a low of 23 tonight. Then tomorrow, some sunshine with a chance of showers and thunderstorms. A high of 32, 31 on Saturday and 29 on Sunday.

The greatest hits of all time in another summer of peace, love, and music. Good afternoon, I'm Ted Yates. That was Platinum Blonde, Crying Over You. Are those tears or is it sweat? It's another sweaty day today. Please take it easy. Coming up in a few minutes from now, the answer to my tune teaser. But right now, Percy Sledge.

0: the greatest hits of all times, Miles and Lenny. Can you give it all to me? Well, I can give it all to you. The answer to my tune teaser. Good afternoon, I'm Tad Yates. I posted 5 classic hits on our Facebook page. What's the connection? I gave you a clue. The answer had to do with the song titles this time around. And the answer is the first word in each title spells fun time in the summertime. And here they are. Number 1, Fun, Fun, Fun, The Beach Boys. 2, Time Has Come Today, Chambers Brothers. 3 is In the Summertime by Mungo Jerry. 4, The Way We Were, Barbra Streisand. And 5, Summertime by Billy Stewart. So the answer being the first word in each title spells fun time in the summertime. I'll watch my next tune teaser on our Facebook page tomorrow morning. Coming up next, Fleetwood Mac and Stevie Nicks is apparently going to perform at Taylor Swift and Travis Kelce's big wedding celebration tomorrow. Yeah, supposed to take place tomorrow, but it's a multi-day event that starts today at Madison Square Garden. Fleetwood Mac with Stevie Nicks next.
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9: Being hot and humid in Grimsby with a chance of showers and risk of a thunderstorm today. A high of 34, humidex of 44. We'll only drop to a low of 23 tonight. Then tomorrow, some sunshine with a chance of showers and thunderstorms. A high of 32, 31 on Saturday and 29 on Sunday.

The greatest hits of all time. Gordon Lightfoot, Sundown. Sun sets at 9 p.m. this evening, and it starts going the other way starting Saturday when it will set at 8:59. Good afternoon. I'm Ted Yates. Posted this on our Facebook page for you today. Something different, something simple. Name something that is blue. I'm looking forward to your answer on that.

0: The greatest hits of all time. Good afternoon. I'm Chad Yates. Everybody wants to rule the world. That is Tears for Fears. Oh, they're not tears. They're sweat. Yeah, it's another sweaty day today. Please take it easy. The Grimsby Farmers Market happens every Thursday. And today, keep in mind, while it traditionally operated on Main Street, the market has relocated to the Peach King Center to accommodate downtown construction. And it will remain there for the remainder of this summer season. Please drop by and support local produce, crafts, baked goods. The market is held every Thursday from 3 to 7 p.m., including, of course, today. Just ahead, the title can be said about Canada Day, the month of June, and the first half of 2026. Already gone. Eagles fly in here next, here on 88.5 The Lake, playing the greatest hits of all time in another summer of peace, love, and music. And thank you for telling your friends about us, 88.5 The Lake.
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5: Grimsby remains under a heat warning with a chance of showers and thunderstorms today. High of 34, humidex of 44, only dropping to a low of 23 tonight. Tomorrow, much of the same, 32 for the high, humidex of 41, and a chance of showers for the weekend, 31 Saturday and 29 Sunday.

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the greatest hits of all time with the Rolling Stones and Ruby Tuesday on a Thursday. It feels like another day. Thanks to Canada Day on a Wednesday yesterday. Good afternoon, I'm Chad Yates with Steve Winwood. Higher love and higher temperatures again today, like yesterday and the day before, and one more day tomorrow.

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1: I was born and raised down in Alabama on a farm way back up in the woods. I was so ragged that folks used to call me Patches. Papa used to tease me about it, 'cause deep down inside he was hurt 'cause he'd done all he

0: the greatest hits of all time and another summer of peace, love, and music. Ooh, what a night, April Wine. Ooh, what a night, tomorrow night and Saturday night, the beach party with Daryl McLean. It's always a lot of fun. Requests and dedications, too. And just before that, here with Chad Yates, we heard Patches from the summer of 1970 by Clarence Carter, who we lost recently at the age of 90. Coming up, Ageless Music and More, and Rockin' Ray Michaels after 2 today. Gary Chittum will join you tonight beginning at 6. Okay, what classic 1972 summer hit opens with the line, "There's a port on a western bay, and it serves 100 ships a day"? Sound familiar? It will in just a moment.
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9: Hot and humid in Grimsby with a chance of showers and risk of a thunderstorm today. A high of 34, humidex of 44. We'll only drop to a low of 23 tonight. Then tomorrow, some sunshine with a chance of showers and thunderstorms. A high of 32, 31 on Saturday, and 29 on Sunday.

greatest hits of all time, a Doucette and Mama Let Him Play. And please watch out for the kids playing and walking, running, and riding their bikes during their summer vacation now. We want everyone to have a safe and happy memory of the summer of 26. Good afternoon. I'm Ted Yates with the song that launched the career of James Taylor.

0: The greatest hits of all time with one of Canada's best, the Guess Who, An American Woman, and just before that, the Bee Gees, Too Much Heaven. There's never too much music. There's lots of it, and it's coming your way in just a few minutes from now from Rock and Ray Michaels with other fun stuff after 2 to take you through your Thursday afternoon. Gary Chittum joins you tonight beginning at 6. I'm Chad Yates, and I'll talk to you tomorrow morning after Matt Walker starts your Friday. And please give me your answer to my posting on our Facebook page today. Something a little different, maybe simple, but hey, I'd love your answer. Name something that is blue. I'm looking forward to your answer on that. In the meantime, have a great day on the lake with us, 88.5 The Lake, playing the greatest hits of all time. And thanks for listening.
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4: The Lake, radar weather. Grimsby remains under a heat warning with a chance of showers and thunderstorms today. High of 34, humidex of 44, only dropping to a low of 23 tonight. Tomorrow, much of the same, 32 for the high, humidex of 41, and a chance of showers for the weekend, 31 Saturday and 29 Sunday.

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0: weather phone. It is so hot, the thermometer outside just says, WTF. It is so hot, I told my dog to take the wheel so I could stick my head out the window. It is so hot, rapper Ice Cube just changed his name to Water. And it is so hot, I opened the freezer door and the Hot Pockets were ready to eat. Thanks for calling the weather phone.
1: Good afternoon, man. It is a cuckoo-ther. Wow. Wow. And wow. Holy moly. All right. We're going to keep you cool with the greatest hits of all time. And the spin of the day coming up. Happy Thursday. Short work week. Very short. Today and tomorrow. Then we're off again. Love the boy on the worldwide Rock and Ray Michaels Roadshow. Steven, you keeping cool, brother?
2: Yes, sir.
1: Excelente.

0: City. And a good afternoon, 2:18 on your Thursday in this hot weather. Wow. Whatever you're doing, you know, just take it easy. Just go easy. And if you can, stay inside air conditioning if you can. And plenty of fluids. If you happen to be outside, lots of water. Drink lots of water. Keep well hydrated. Yesterday, Rockin' Rates Retro Rockers, we performed up at Downey's Farm. What a fantastic day. And man, the fresh strawberries and oh, absolutely delish, and everyone had a fabulous time. And thanks to Darlene Downey and her father John Downey, the man who started it all at Downey's Farm. What a fabulous place, 13682 Hartlake Road. We had a fabulous time. So thank you everyone for coming out. It was great to meet some of you and the new people too that came out to check us out. All right, it is Thursday afternoon, and it's time for the spin of the day. And Stephen, if you're all set to go,
1: I'm ready, sir.
0: All right, hit the big red button, please.
2: Spin of the day.
0: First time for you, first time for me. Here it is. Listen carefully. Roll it, brother. Oh. That almost sounds like when you're signing off your computer, you know, the Windows thing. Yeah, a kind. I'm just saying. All right. Stephen won't answer, won't look at me. All right. Take your guess to the Facebook page right now. Coming up at 10 to 5, we're going to read all your guesses. If you get it correct, you get to take home the bragging rights. Good luck from the worldwide Rockin' Ray Michaels Roadshow.
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0: Rockin' Ray's radar weather. We have the orange warning in effect, okay, for extreme heat. Sun and cloud for the balance of the afternoon. We have a slight chance of a shower, maybe a thunderstorm. And tonight we got mainly cloudy skies. Chance of showers this evening. Risk of a thunderstorm. Down at 23 degrees. Oh, and to tomorrow, Friday. Sun and cloud. There is a chance of a shower late in the morning and risk of a thunderstorm. High of 32 degrees. The Humidex tomorrow will feel like 42. The UV index sitting at 9, considered very high. Saturday, sun, cloud, chance of a shower, 29. And then into Sunday, sun and cloud, chance of a shower, 25. Things cool down a little bit for us. We get a little reprieve there. Currently, it's 34 degrees in Caledonia and Hamilton, 36 degrees in Grimsby. The real feel, 46 on the Humidex scale.

Yes, and a good afternoon. Happy Thursday with Rock and Ray, Stevie, and the cast of thousands on this hot Thursday. Very, very hot out there. Whatever you're doing, try not to do too much outside if you can avoid it. That humidity is brutal. And if you have to do so, drink plenty of water. Have water with you. All right? And don't be jogging in this weather. It's just brutal. I've never seen a happy jogger yet. So, not in this weather. It's just too humid. The air is too thick. So, just if you can stay indoors, check on your neighbors. I know we had power failures last night because of that storm that came through Townsend. It went right through a lot of areas down into Niagara. I know Beamsville areas there were out of power, and Hagersville area had power outages last night. So just check on your elderly neighbors. Make sure they are in a cool environment and they have plenty of water. You know, I mean, it's just cool. It's just an important thing to do. All right. Just be neighborly that way and check on the seniors in your neighborhood. Very, very important. All right. Okay. Some people don't have air conditioning. Believe it or not, some people do not have air conditioning in their homes. So I don't know. Wow. That's pretty rough stuff to go through. All right, let's give you another spin of the day on this Thursday. Stephen, if you're all set to go, here it is. Listen very carefully. I know this one. I'm pretty sure I got it. All right, and we'll find out at 10 to 5. In the meantime, straight ahead. Don't look back. Boston on the Road Show.

0: Greatest hits of all time, The Road Show and Rockin' Ray Michaels on this Thursday afternoon. All right, we're going to bring you another spin of the day. I got to tell you about this story first. You may have seen it on the news. Incredible. You know, what do people think? This couple recently climbed to the top of the Empire State Building for a rooftop proposal. Well, not much of a rooftop there. It was an antenna they were on, and they were arrested on the way down. They had masks on, and police moved in quickly after the climb. No injuries were reported. The couple was identified as Ivan Birkas and Angela Nicolo. Now, they hung a banner which read, "When the power of love beats the love of power, the world knows peace." The climb was 1,454 feet. 1,454 feet they climbed up. You may have seen it on the news. And I'm thinking, I hope you guys had life insurance, at least. You know, just to be on the safe side, because if one, you know, slipped, at least the other one would be looked after. I'm just saying. But what goes, really? They were both arrested. So now they're in behind bars, probably, and saying, "I do," when I get out. In the meantime, it's time for another spin of the day. Steven is standing by right now, and here it is. Listen very carefully. Here is your quick spin sample. All right, you want to roll it? Thank you. Go ahead. There it is. I think I got this one. We'll find out 10 to 5 in about 2 hours from now. Get your answer on the Facebook page. Don't waste any time. Good luck.
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0: Rockin' Ray's radar and weather. We've got some cloud and breezy conditions on the go this afternoon, but more cloud into this evening. And there is a slight chance of a shower, maybe a thunderstorm. That should clear up later on tonight. The overnight low down to 23. Tomorrow, Friday, as they take you back into your weekend, sun and cloud, there is a chance of showers late in the morning. And maybe a risk of a thunderstorm, high of 32. Currently, it's 36 degrees in Beamsville and Grimsby. Dunville sitting at 34. The Humidex, real feel,

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is Thursday afternoon on The Drive Home. 3:12 is our time. And coming up Saturday in FIFA World Cup soccer action, we have Canada versus Morocco. Now, Morocco's pretty good, but Canada did a pretty good job as well, too. The other

Okay, so this game gets underway Saturday, 1 p.m. Just a heads up if you're a soccer fan and want to see the FIFA World Cup come up with Canada and Morocco. Round of 16 coming up this Saturday, 1 o'clock. All right, time for another spin of the day. So listen very carefully. Here it is, your quick spin sample. Take it to the Facebook page. If you think you know what it is, post your answer now. 10 to 5, we're going to read them all, and hopefully you take home the bragging rights. Here it is. All right. I think I got this one today. We'll find out coming your way at 3:50 this afternoon. So don't waste any time. Get your answer up there now. Good luck. Soon to come, the Thursday Impossible Question of the Day with Rock and Ray. 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Billy Idol and White Wedding.

0: Greatest hits of all time on the road show with Rock and Rain. Good afternoon. Yeah, the Cooper Brothers, Nowhere When I'll See Her. It is out now, 3:21. It is Thursday, and it's time for the impossible question. Royal salute to our fans on the StarCam worldwide this afternoon, and those of you listening on any device around this planet, all right, on this very hot, hazy, super hot Thursday afternoon with Rock and Rain. The impossible question brought to you by our friends at G's Hairstyle and Gifts and more. Today's all-star, he's a new picture up there. That's right. His name is Dominic. Give him a like, won't you, please? Dominic is on the Facebook page and our all-star guest today. Thank you, Dominic, for your picture. And you can get yours into me as well, too. And we'll make you an all-star guest. All right? Thank you for that. Take it away, Steve.
1: And now. It's time for Tabloid Trash.
0: Great question for you today. Now, don't look the answer up. Do not Google. Do not search it. It's a tough one. But here it is. According to a recent study, what's the average amount of time it takes people to decide whether they like a new song? What is it? 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
0: Rock and Ray's radar weather. This is the way it's looking this afternoon. We still have this orange warning in effect. Very, very hot temperatures, high humidity, and this is what we have going into this evening. Mainly cloudy tonight. There is a chance of a shower. Risk of a thunderstorm. It will clear up later on this evening and a low down to 23. Tomorrow, Friday, as I take you back into your weekend, we've got a chance of showers late in the morning and risk of a thunderstorm. High reaching 32. The Humidex will feel like 42 tomorrow. Right now, it's 34 degrees in Hamilton. We got 36 in Grimsby. Cayuga, 34. And the Humidex right now sitting at 45 degrees. My impossible question, according to a recent study, what's the average amount of time it takes people to decide whether they like a new song? Please do not Google or search the answer just off the top of your head. Here comes Bob Dylan now.

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Playing the greatest hits of all time. 88.5 The Lake.

you by our friends at G's Hairstyle and Gifts and More, 25 Cayuga Street North in beautiful downtown Cayuga. The impossible question, we remind you, please do not Google or search the answer just off the top of your head, all right? Makes it fun for everybody. According to a recent study, what's the average amount of time it takes people to decide whether they like a new song? Now, you can call the Star Lines, 1-866-929-2556, or you can take your answer to the Facebook page, and good luck.

0: hits of all time, Chilliwack and Lonesome Mary on the road show this Thursday afternoon with Rock and Ray. 3:48 now. 3:48 in the very humid conditions this afternoon. It is time now to bring your answers to life on the road show for the impossible question, brought to you by our friends at G's Hairstyling, Gifts and More in Cayuga.
1: And now. It's time for Tabloid Trash.
0: All right, today's question went like this, and we ask that you please don't look up the answer. We do that every day. It makes it fun for everyone. Well, according to a recent study, what's the average amount of time it takes people to decide whether they like a new song? So we'll start off on the Facebook page this afternoon. Mary Ellen says the length of the song, 2-3 minutes, okay? Lisa said, I would say 30 seconds. Stay cool out there, people. All right. Maureen said, my guess is the first 20 seconds. Steve said 3 listens. Merle says 40 seconds. Debbie, my good friend, 1 minute. Stay cool, Rock and Ray. You too, Debbie. Thank you. I hope you get your power back out there. Charlene says within a few seconds. Wayne said 10 seconds. My buddy Bob, he says, I'm saying immediately when they hear it longer than they decide to hate it. Like Baby Shark. All right. Let's go over to the star calls this afternoon. We got one there. Okay, roll it, Steven. Take it away.
2: This is Lynn from Cambridge. I'm going to guess 30 seconds.
0: Okay, 30 seconds it is, Liz. Lynn, thank you very much for that. Let's go to Holly now. She's standing by. Holly, what do you think it is? Go ahead.
3: For myself, I usually have to wait till the chorus or the hook to find out if I really like it or not. And so what's that, about 30 seconds? Now, mind you, if it's a happy birthday song and it's for me, I know within one note that I don't like that song. So let's just say under 30 seconds.
0: Okay, thank you, Holly. Let's find out what the actual answer is this afternoon, Stephen, please. According to a recent study, what's the average amount of time it takes people to decide whether they like a new song? Well, the correct answer is 20 seconds. If you said 20 seconds, you got the correct answer. Thank you, everybody. We'll do it again tomorrow. Rock and Ray's Impossible Question, brought to you by our friends at G's Hairstyling. The Freaky Freebie Friday question of the day tomorrow.
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0: Rockin' Ray's radar weather. We've got mainly cloudy skies this evening. There is a chance of a shower, risk of a thunderstorm. Skies will clear up later on tonight, down to 23 overnight. Tomorrow, Friday, taking you back into the weekend, we've got a chance of showers late in the morning. High at 32. Humidex tomorrow is going to feel like 42. High UV index sitting at 9. That's considered very high. Right now, it is 35 degrees in Dunnville, Beamsville, Grimsby, both 37. The real feel with the Humidex, 46 degrees.

News update on the way, coming your way at 4 o'clock here on The Road Show. Holly Lynn from the newsroom, Brian Adams, Tina Turner now. It's Only Love on the Worldwide Rock and Ray Michaels Road Show, and a good, hot afternoon to you.

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2: Good afternoon. It is 4 o'clock. I'm Holly Lynn. This is 88.5 The Lake News. Here's what's making news this hour. We are still dealing with a brutal heat wave that's gripped southern Ontario. When you factor in humidity, it feels like 40 plus. We should be back to more seasonal temperatures by the weekend, with daytime highs in the upper 20s. As the heat alert has been extended for Grimsby, the best thing you can do is drink plenty of fluids and do your best to find somewhere cool. Free public swims are available at the Lions Community Pool and the YMCA on Main Street. The library and museum are air conditioned. Nell's Beach is the only one closed to swimming. Watch for signs of heat exhaustion, which includes dizziness, headache, and shortness of breath. The search for a missing child continues at Binbrook Conservation Area. Police have closed the area as they search for 7-year-old Nathaniel Salambi. He disappeared yesterday while playing at the beach, around the time a severe storm may have moved through the area. His photo is posted online. The town of Grimsby encourages its youngest residents, our children, to understand and learn as the Downtown Reimagined project gets underway. Families can pick up the story, Mighty Mighty Construction Site, at one of 16 participating downtown businesses. Then kids can follow along, moving stop to stop as they turn the pages and learn about teamwork, perseverance, and helping others. And this coincides with the start of construction. Despite the heat, massive crowds are expected around Exhibition Place this evening. Fans will be flocking to the area for the final World Cup match taking place in Toronto. By kickoff, it could feel like the low 40s with the humidity. There is also the possibility of another thunderstorm this evening. Three games on tap today in World Cup action. Spain is on the pitch with Austria right now. At 7, Cristiano Ronaldo and Portugal take on Croatia at Toronto Stadium. And in the late match, Switzerland faces off with Algeria. The Blue Jays are idle. They'll be in Seattle tomorrow to open a 3-game series with the Mariners. Week 5 of the CFL kicks off tonight as the Argos visit Calgary. And the Raptors have signed head coach Darko Rajakovic to a multi-year contract extension. Weather is next.
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7: Rock and Race radar weather forecast. We have a couple of alerts now. We have the orange heat warning alert and we have the yellow severe thunderstorm watch alert. Partly cloudy tonight. Chance of showers this evening becoming clear overnight. There's risk of a thunderstorm down to 22 degrees. Tomorrow we have sunny skies early in the morning, then a chance of showers, risk of a thunderstorm, high reaching 31 degrees, and the temperature will fall to 26 by the afternoon. The humidex will feel like 41 degrees. Currently, it is 37 in Grimsby, 35 in Caledonia, 35 in Hamilton. The real feel on the humidex scale, 45.

Greatest hits of all time, The Roadshow with Rockin' Ray Michaels. Okay, we got reports of an accident. Highway 6 in the 5th line, south of Caledonia, blocking the road off there. If you're in the area, you could update me, 1-866-929-2556. Again, that's Highway 6 at the 5th line. We have a vehicle collision there.

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0: part of another summer of peace, love, and music here on the Worldwide Rock and Ray Michaels Road Show. Gordon Lightfoot and the Circle is Small. All right, we heard Van Morrison, Supremes with the Temptations and the Cars off the top. Good afternoon. It is now 4:19. Very, very hot out there. Please drive carefully. And remember, if you're doing any kind of work outside, keep well hydrated. Lots of water in these very, very hot, humid conditions. All right. Time for another spin of the day. Steve, you're all good to go, right?
1: Yes, sir.
0: All right. So we're going to roll it for you again. Get your answer on the Facebook page. We are approximately a half hour away from identifying today's spin of the day. And I'll tell you what I think it is just before we divulge it. All right. So good luck. Here is your quick hit sample. Listen carefully. All right. Listen carefully. Here it is. All right, take it to the Facebook page right now. Good luck at 10 to 5. Hopefully you take home the bragging rights.
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0: Rock and Rain's radar weather, two weather alerts on the go. We have the orange warning for the high heat and humidity. We also have a yellow watch, severe thunderstorm on the go as well. So partly cloudy tonight, chances showers this evening, should clear up overnight. We have risk of a thunderstorm, lows down to 22 degrees overnight. Tomorrow, Friday, we've got a mix of sun and cloud to start your day. Chance of some showers, risk of a thunderstorm. And a high will reach 31. That temperature will fall to about 26 tomorrow afternoon. However, the humidex tomorrow will feel like 41. Saturday, sun cloud, chance of a shower, 30. Sunday, sun and cloud, chance of a shower, 25 degrees. Right now, 35 degrees in Cayuga, Grimsby 37, St. Catharines up to 38 degrees. Now, the humidex feeling like 40.

0: Michaels, you make me want to sweat. The greatest hits
1: of all time. On the road, Jordan, is 426. We've got Team Canada and Morocco this Saturday, 1 p.m. FIFA 2026 World Cup Soccer. Going to be an awesome game. And go, Team Canada, go. That's all I can say, man. I tell you, they really played a stupendous game the other night. Just unbelievable. Way to go. All right, let's see here. Time, this is your second last spin of the day. The second last one. So listen carefully. Get your guess on the Facebook page. Don't wait for the last minute. Get it up there right away. Steven, if you want to roll it, please. Here it is. Listen carefully. There it is. Take it to the Facebook page right now. Good luck coming away at 10 to 5. Helping us get a little closer towards your last quick hint spin of the day sample. The Stones and Painted Black. It's the humidity. On the road, Joe.

43 now on the drive home this Thursday afternoon with Rock and Ray. And it is time now for your final spin sample of the day. The final one. Here it is. Listen very carefully. Then take your guess to the Facebook page right away. Get it up there as soon as you can, please. If you wait to the last minute, we don't always get them. As I say all the time, they don't get through quick enough to us. So if you could get it up there, that would be awesome. Okay? So here's your spin. Listen carefully. That's the final one this afternoon. Good luck, all right? 10 to 5. We're going to do it, and I'll tell you what I think it is. Here's All Right Now. It's free on the Worldwide Rock and Ray Michaels Roadshow.

0: Greatest hits of all time, 4:47 now on the Thursday drive home. Yes, a short work week. Yeah, that, well, because we were off yesterday. Most of us, anyway. Those that had to work yesterday. You know what? God bless our emergency response people. You know, all these first responders. I mean, these hot temperatures. You know, firefighters wearing those heavy gear and, you know, your Scott pack and everything else. You know, firefighters and police, ambulance out. They got to wear safety gear to respond to emergencies and stuff like that. And in these hot temperatures, man, it just makes it all the worse. So thank you for doing what you do. We really appreciate what you do to keep our community safe. Just want to tell you that because it is just steaming out there. I'm telling you. Just lots of water if you're doing anything outside. All right. And be careful of heat stroke. So important. Coming up next, we're going to read all your answers for the spin of the day with Rock and Ryan. Hopefully, you get to take home the bragging rights. I'll tell you what I think it is coming up in a couple of moments.
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0: Rock and Rain's radar weather. We have two weather alerts on the go. We have the orange warning for the very high heat and humidity out there. All right. And we have the yellow watch for a severe thunderstorm watch in effect. Partly cloudy tonight. There is a chance of showers. Becoming clear overnight. There is risk of a thunderstorm this evening, down to 22 degrees overnight. And skies will clear up. Now, tomorrow, Friday, we've got sunshine and some cloud mixing it up with a chance of showers, risk of a thunderstorm. High of 31. That temperature falls to 26 by the afternoon. The Humidex tomorrow, 41 degrees. Currently, it's 37 degrees in West Lincoln, 37 degrees in Grimsby, Dunville sitting at 35 degrees. It's 4:51, man. It's time.
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0: As we head over to the Facebook page now for Rock and Race, the worldwide spin of the day, we'll find out what you think it is. All right, let's start off. Charlie says, last night I didn't sleep at all. Fifth Dimension. Dina says, Hall & Oates, she's gone. Matthew, God only knows the Beach Boys. Brenda says, last night I didn't get to sleep at all. Fifth Dimension. Maureen, the same answer. Fifth Dimension. Kathy says, come on, Get Happy by the Partridge Family. Jonathan, don't want to miss a thing. Aerosmith. Linda says, don't want to miss a thing. Aerosmith. Stacy, My Eyes Adored You. Frankie Valli. Colleen said, Precious in View by Climax. Okay. Shelly said Precious and Few by Climax. Lynn says Misty Blue, Doris Moore. It's Dorothy Moore, by the way. Bob says Precious and Few, Climax. And Mary Ellen says Tonight's the Night, Rod Stewart. All right, Stephen, if you are all ready.
10: I'm ready, sir.
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0: My guess is Billy Joel. She's Always a Woman. Steven, hit it. Oh, it's the original cast, Mr. Monday. Thank you, everyone, for your guesses.

Greatest hits of all time. There it is, the original cast and Mr. Monday. Today's spin of the day. Thank you, everyone, for your guesses. We'll do it again tomorrow. Just after 2 p.m., Rock and Race, spin of the day worldwide. Thank you, everyone. 88.5 The Lake. On the way, we have the information update next at 5 with Holly Lynn on this Thursday afternoon as we work through this short work week, very short work week, with 3 Dog Night.

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1: Good afternoon. It is 5 o'clock. I'm Holly Lynn. This is 88.5, The Lake News. Here's what's making news this hour. The heat wave across southern Ontario continues. A heat warning remains in effect. The temperature is expected to dip back down into the 20s this weekend. So as the hot and muggy weather continues, Grimsby's heat warning is extended. You can cool off at the library or museum, while free public swims are available at the Lions Community Pool and the YMCA on Main Street. Please leave your pets at home with lots of water and make sure to get enough yourself. A parent's nightmare in Binbrook, where a little boy has gone missing while playing at the beach. Police say 7-year-old Nathaniel Salambi disappeared near the inflatable play structure at Binbrook Conservation Area yesterday afternoon. The area has been closed as police scour for any sign of him. The town of Grimsby is using the Downtown Reimagined project as a chance to share the meaning of teamwork, perseverance, and helping others with our most important residents, the children. Mighty, Mighty Construction Site is a story the kids can pick up at one of 16 downtown businesses. The character traits demonstrated in this story teach them what's needed to make a town project like this a success. And things are back to normal after a power failure at the Toronto Zoo. Staff had to close early yesterday when the lights went out in the mid-afternoon. And even though temperatures were soaring, the animals are doing fine. Care systems stayed online and the animals got to chill out with ice treats, misting stations, and fans. Three games on tap today in World Cup action. Spain is on the pitch this afternoon against Austria. At 7 o'clock, you can catch the final match at Exhibition Place. Cristiano Ronaldo and Portugal will be taking on Croatia at Toronto Stadium. And in the late match, Switzerland faces off with Algeria. The Blue Jays are off today. They begin a three-game set against the Mariners in Seattle tomorrow. In the CFL, the Argos visit the Calgary Stampeders. Montreal's Gabriel Diallo fell in men's second round action at Wimbledon. Weather is next.
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4: Rock and Rage radar weather forecast. We have partly cloudy skies this evening. There is a slight chance of a shower, becoming clear overnight. Risk of a thunderstorm, down to 22 degrees. Tomorrow, sun and cloud, chance of showers. Risk of a thunderstorm, high of 31. Temperature falls to about 26 degrees tomorrow afternoon. The humidex will feel like 41. UV index tomorrow, 10. That is very high. Currently, it is 35 degrees in Hamilton, 35 degrees in Grimsby. And with the humidex, it's feeling about 45 degrees out there. Make sure you open your windows in your car, your doors, let some air get in there. Even though it's warm air, get some air flowing through your vehicle, especially on those hot leather seats. It is 5:03 on the Worldwide Rock and Ray Michaels Roadshow.

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1: 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You are done. All right, now the fun part. 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Just be

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0: love, baby. Hot love, baby. It is 5:15 with Rock and Ray on the drive home this Thursday afternoon. On the way at 5:30, must be true if you heard it on the radio. Scotty's in with not headline news. We're going to hear about burned out Gen Zers. All right, we're going to hear about that. And Deep Purple. Something new. All coming your way, 5:30. Must be true if you heard it on the radio. 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
0: Rock and Ray's radar weather forecast. We have some cloud tonight. There is a chance of showers, risk of a thunderstorm. Down to 22 degrees and clearing skies by morning, where we'll have sun and cloud and a chance of a shower, risk of a thunderstorm. High reaches 31 degrees. Tomorrow, that temperature falls to about 26 in the afternoon. Humidex will feel like 41. UV index 10. That's considered very high. Saturday, sun, cloud, chance of showers and 30. Sunday, sun and cloud. There is a chance of a shower at a high of 25 degrees. Currently, 35 degrees in Caledonia, 37 in Grimsby. Hamilton sitting at 35 degrees on the Worldwide Roadshow on the Thursday drive home with Rock and Ray Michaels.

Greatest hits of all time on the road show with Rockin' Ray Michaels. Today is National Raspberry Cheesecake Day. Could you make it your favorite? And tell us about your palate experience. It looks so delish. I love cheesecake. Any kind of cheesecake is fine with me. But let me know on the Facebook page, all right? We'll read some of your answers later on. Okay, so get them up there on the Facebook page. Let us know. Do you, could you make it your favorite? Raspberry cheesecake. Yum. You know what? If you could, I want to hold your hand. It's the Beatles on the Thursday drive home with Rockin' Ray Michaels on the Road Show.

0: This dude said, and all I want to do on a Thursday afternoon is get home because I hope it doesn't rain. It looks like it. It's actually looking kind of nasty over the Hamilton Mountain this afternoon, and it looks like it could be coming south. So just a heads up, we have that chance of a shower, maybe a thunderstorm, and then it should clear up overnight. Full deets coming your way later on the Road Show. It is time now for that fun, entertaining feature we call...
1: It must be true because I heard it on the radio. 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
0: Scotty B, over to you.
2: This is not headline news. Taylor Swift is expected to get married this weekend in Madison Square Garden, which means for once it'll finally make sense for her to constantly be on camera in a sports arena.
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2: Temperatures in New York City could reach 104 degrees tomorrow. Even hotter, the armpits of Taylor's wedding planner. And a daily cup of coffee could lower your risk of liver disease. Unless you're drinking Irish coffee. This is not headline news on the Rock and Ray Michaels Roadshow.
0: Thank you, Scotty B. All right, here's the story. Burned out Gen Zers are joining lie down clubs. Yes, lie down clubs. To recover from hustle culture.
4: If you haven't heard, I am starting a free third space for people who just want to lie down and have a break. This is good for the people who are retiring from hustle culture. If your nervous system is shot and you feel overwhelmed, come to Club Rest Stop. Here's some reasons why you should join. You're tired of every social activity revolving around productivity. You miss third spaces that don't require spending money. You want to slow down without feeling guilty about it. And you want a free activity that leaves you feeling better than when you started.
0: All right. Okay. All right. Steven. Steven, we got
5: it. Yes, sir.
0: Thank you. Finally this afternoon, here it is. Are you a Deep Purple fan? Good. The new Deep Purple album, Splat, drops today.

There you have it, the new Deep Purple album, Splat. That's dropping today. If you're a Deep Purple fan, get yourself a copy. Sounds like an awesome album. And that, my brothers and sisters, is what we call...

0: greatest hits of all time, and Neil Young, old man on the road show with Rock and Ray. It is 5:45, and it's time for celebrity birthday shoutouts.
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0: We are saying happy birthday to Richard Petty is 89 today. Larry David is 79. Brett the Hitman Hart is 69. Jose Canseco is 62. Lindsay Lohan is celebrating her 40th. Johnny Weir is 42, and Margot Robbie is celebrating her 36th birthday today. Now it's time for local celebrities, and I remind you all the time, if you have a birthday or you know someone celebrating and you want to hear their name or maybe do a shout-out on the air, all you have to do is go to the website and email Rock and Ray the information, and we will include you in celebrity birthday shout-outs. Rock and Ray's Retro Rockers, boys, take it away. Great job yesterday, boys, up at Downey's Farm. Celebrities, Drew Hoskins celebrating today, Stephen John Griffin, Brandon Greenaway, Brenda Lipton, and Angela Oberle, all celebrating birthdays today. And again, to remind you, you got a birthday? You want Rock and Ray to include it? Maybe yours for that matter? All you do, go to the website, email Rock and Ray, and we'll include you in celebrity birthday shoutouts. It's 5:46.
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0: Rock and Rain's radar weather forecast, partly cloudy tonight. We do have some shower activity going on right now in Hamilton. Becoming clear overnight, we'll dip down to 22 degrees. There's risk of a thunderstorm as well. Tomorrow, Friday, sun and cloud chances, showers, risk of a thunderstorm. High 31, that falls to about 26 in the afternoon. And the humidex tomorrow will feel like 41. Saturday, sun and cloud chances, showers and 30. Sunday, sun and cloud, there is a chance of showers at a high of 25. Currently, it is 36 degrees in Beamsville, 34 degrees in Dunnville, Grimsby, 36 degrees. Well, that is it for me. I'm out of fun. I got to run. Avery's off a super fine divine Thursday evening. We're into Friday soon and the weekend around the corner. Dino's all set to go. Steven, if you could give me a hand, please.
14: Yes, sir.
0: You've been quiet today. Everything okay with you, bro?
14: Yes, sir.
0: Just it's the heat, right?
14: Yes, sir.
0: I thought so. Okay. All right. Up you go, girl. There you go into the saddle. Thank you very much. All right. And that, you guys have a great night. Gary Chittum follows the news next at 6 with Holly Lynn. I'm Rockin' Ray Michaels. We'll catch you tomorrow at 2 p.m. And remember, you are number one to me. See, we're gone. Bye-bye.
15: I'm done. So done.
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2: Good evening. It is 6 o'clock. I'm Holly Lynn. This is 88.5 The Lake News. Here's what's making news this hour. We are still dealing with a brutal heat wave that's gripped southern Ontario. When you factor in humidity, it could feel like 40 plus. We should be back to more seasonal temperatures by the weekend with daytime highs in the upper 20s. Hamilton police are confirming 7-year-old Nathaniel Salambi has been found deceased. A search began after the child disappeared yesterday, shortly after 3, from the beach area of Binbrook Conservation Area. Police say thoughts are with his family, loved ones, and everyone affected by this tragic loss. They are thanking all those involved for their help and support throughout the search. The town of Grimsby encourages its youngest residents, our children, to understand and learn as the Downtown Reimagined project gets underway. Families can pick up the story, Mighty Mighty Construction Site, at one of 16 participating downtown businesses. Then kids can follow along, moving stop to stop as they turn the pages and learn about teamwork, perseverance, and helping others. And this coincides with the start of construction. Despite a power outage, officials at the Toronto Zoo say the animals are okay. The outage forced the zoo to close early yesterday. The zoo says the facility has dedicated teams that monitored the animals' welfare, and there were areas for the animals to stay cool and hydrated during the heat wave. The zoo reopened to guests today. And heat be darned, massive crowds are still expected around Exhibition Place this evening. Fans are flocking to the area to catch the last World Cup match taking place in Toronto. By kickoff, it could feel like the low 40s with the humidity. There's also the possibility of another thunderstorm this evening. 3 games in World Cup action. Spain eliminated Austria earlier. In an hour, Cristiano Ronaldo and Portugal will be taking on Croatia at Toronto Stadium. And in the late match, Switzerland faces off with Algeria. The Blue Jays are idle. They will be in Seattle tomorrow to open a 3-game series with the Mariners. Weather is next.
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5: Tonight, chance of showers clearing up overnight. There's a risk of a thunderstorm down to 22 degrees. Tomorrow, sun and cloud, chance of showers, risk of a T-boom. High 31, temperature falls to 26. Humidex 41. Saturday, sun and cloud, chance of showers and 30. I'm Rockin' Ray Michaels. Have a great Thursday night.

playing the greatest hits of all time, and it's 88.5, the Lake for a Once in My Life. That is Stevie Wonder. Hey, good evening. I'm Gary Chittum. And coming up shortly, we'll have a look at my question of the day. Then later on tonight, some stuff I've seen on Facebook. Did you hear this in our silly stats? Right now, it's the Ides of March and Vehicle on 88.5, the Lake.

You don't have to play in a band to know a good song when you hear one. She's super freaky. Playing the greatest hits of all time. 88.5 The Lake.

0: The greatest hits of all time, 88.5, the Lake, the Stampeders, and Ramona. Good evening, I'm Gary Chittum, and my question of the day, it is up right now, on our 88.5, the Lake Facebook page, and the question tonight is, if you could be a professional in any field for a day, what would you choose? Would you be a doctor, a lawyer, a plumber, electrician, or maybe what you did, you know, before you retired? Maybe you love that so much, maybe that's what you're going to pick. So I know from you tonight, if you could pick a profession in any field for a day, what would you choose? I'm in a moment, Leonard Skinner.
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88.5, the Lake Flag, the greatest hits of all time for New York to L.A. That is Patsy Gallant. It's another 88.5, the Lake Concert Ticket Tuesday. 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

0: W. Stevenson and My Maria on 88.5, the Lake Flame, the greatest hits of all time. Well, join the Beazle Legion for their 100th anniversary celebration on Sunday, July the 12th from 1 to 7 o'clock, located at 5545 King Street, Beazle. 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
0: 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We'll be right back.

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That's Greg Funk, Railroad on 88.5, the Lake Flame, the greatest hits of all time. Well, surely we'll have a look at a few things I've seen recently on Facebook. But right now, it's Neil Diamond on 88.5, the Lake. Girl.

0: That's the only time to get out in dancing. It's too hot during the day. Dancing in the moonlight, that is King Harvest on 88.5 The Lake. I'm Gary Chittum with a few things I've seen recently on Facebook. You know, someone posted this the other day. They said, if a toddler puts a sticker on you, that's a great sign of respect in their culture. Also from Facebook, nobody warned me that once I got older, the weather app would become such a crucial part of my daily routine. And finally tonight from Facebook, we need to invent a day between Saturday and Sunday. And I agree, as long as I get the day off. Bee Gees up after this.
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Playing the greatest hits of all time, 88.5 The Lake. That is Andy Kim and Rock Me Gently. 88.5 The Lake proudly supports the 2026 Golden Horseshoe Ride for Dad, with proceeds supporting groundbreaking prostate cancer research and life-saving public awareness. 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